0: peace in their life today. 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

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You don't have to wait to the close of the meeting to get your healing. He can do it now. Every tumor, every cyst, every growth, every migraine headache, every over-the-counter legal chemical dependency, addictions, we rebuke them now in Jesus' name. We come against the anger and the rage, even in our young people, gunning each other down in the high schools. 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Yes, God, even the whorehouse. Let there be a shaking. 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

all over this building, let's lift our hands in the presence of the Lord. We're going to worship Him. The Bible declares that we are to worship Him in the beauty of holiness. I want every hand lifted. If you want to close your eyes, go ahead and close them. But I want you to focus upon Jesus now. For He alone is worthy to be worshipped and worthy to be adored. Can I get an amen on that? Can I get an amen on that? The Bible records in Matthew chapter 2 and verse number 11. It says, when the wise men came to the place where baby Jesus was, it says, when they saw Him, they fell down and worshiped Him. Everybody say, fell down. They bowed down and they worshiped Him. And the scripture says, and then their treasures were opened, and they presented unto Him gifts. And therein is a glorious revelation of the Spirit. And it is this, that when you and I will humble ourselves and begin to worship the treasure that is in this earthen vessel begins to open up. Somebody say yes. And the gifts of the Spirit of God that are within us begin to flow.

healed and delivered even while we're worshiping and recording. 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I want you to lift up your hands now and begin to lift up your voices. That's right. Just begin to open your own mouth and begin to worship Him. 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
1: We've had some great people to come through our gospel archways for gospel musicians. Dr. James Cleveland left a legacy. Thurston G. Frazier left a legacy. Mahalia Jackson left a legacy. Andre Crouch is building a legacy. Somebody ought to feel the pressure to build a house that will say James came through here. Mahalia was here. Andre Crouch was here. Michael McKay was here. Our children deserve something.

believe that God has actually given you the thing that you asked for, what do? Then the Bible says they that wait upon the Lord, they shall renew their strength. They shall mount up with wings as eagles. You know what the Bible says? The Bible also says, cast not aside. Don't cast away. Don't put off your confidence, because it has a great recompense of reward. Some of you sitting here tonight, you've asked God for something and you're just about to give up. But the choir want to tell you a little simple message. 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We're waiting for an answer. 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You need to stop calling on your cousin and on your brothers and on your friends. You just need to take a little time to wait for the thing to manifest.

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I know what he made me for. 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
4: Excuse me, Brother Frank.
5: Yeah.
4: Huh?
5: Excuse me, Brother Frank.
4: We love gospel music.
5: Yeah, we sure do.
6: Y'all love gospel music?
5: Yeah.
6: Okay. Okay.
4: And we love the Mississippi Mass Choir.
5: That's our favorite.
6: All right. Yeah.
4: But we really love gospel rap.
5: Yeah, we sure do.
6: Wait a minute. You really love gospel rap?
4: Yeah, you know gospel rap, like Preachers in the Sky,
5: yeah.
4: Mikey.
5: Yeah.
6: Oh, yeah, I know those guys.
4: So what we want to know is, how come the Mississippi Mass Choir doesn't rap?
5: Yeah, just why? Why?
6: Well, believe it or not, this question was asked earlier, and we weren't ready that time. We ready this time. Some young guys asked, why y'all don't rap? I said, oh, I don't know. But then I thought about it and I prayed about it. Then the Lord showed me something. But you know what? We got together with the choir, and I want the choir to let you know why we don't rap.

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We saying

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4: 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I worship you, Jesus.

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anybody know what I'm talking about? 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

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I know we sharp. But if CC Winans are here, she'll say this. He's a wonder, he's a wonder, he's a wonder, he's a wonder.

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as a healer. And I stand before you to let you know that he's the strength of my life and he is my portion forever. I don't have to worry about anything. I don't have to want for nothing. God is everything that I need. I need somebody in here that believes that God can be everything that you don't have to ask no questions about it. You don't have to wonder. You don't have to worry. You stress out for no reason. But I come to tell you that God is the strength of my life and my portion forever. Come on, put your hands together. Come on.

0: many people know him? How many people know him to be a healer? Come on, say that choir. God is.
1: God is.
0: He's a banker for somebody. God is.
1: God is.
0: Do the ballad. One, two. God is a joke.

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Touch three people and say, you just don't know. Yes, Lord.

0: 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You are in for a blessed time.
1: This song is for everybody that feels empty. Everybody that feels

0: Praise the Lord, hallelujah. Praise the Lord, praise the Lord, glory, praise the Lord, God. And praise the Lord some more. Amen. Come on, let's give God some praise. Yes. Hallelujah.
1: Yes.
0: Let's give our God some praise. Let's magnify him. Exalt him. Amen. We want to thank each and every one of you for tuning in to the City of Refuge Christian Church. Amen. Where our senior pastor is no other than
1: Dr. Jerome Jordan. Glory to God. We greet you in the name of the Lord. Again, good to be back to spend time in the Word of God. Yes. We are absolutely excited to spend time in the Word of God.
0: Yes,
1: and we talk about it all the time. Difficult world that we live in. It is hard. It's arduous. It has challenges galore. But thanks be unto God that giveth us the victory. And we spend time in the Word of God. It makes all of us that much more better. You know, I've always quoted it, iron sharpeneth iron, and so a man the countenance of his friend. Let's make one another better in the Word of God on today. Hallelujah.
0: Amen. So again, you tuned in to City of Refuge Christian Church, wherever you view this from, whether you are on Facebook or TikTok or watching us on television.
1: Yes.
0: We just want to say thank you all for fellowshipping with us. I promise you that your ride today is going to be awesome. Amen.
1: Ooh, glory.
0: I'm telling you, God is going to move in a mighty way, and I'm so excited, Dr. Jordan,
1: amen,
0: about this word that God has given to his people on today. So do us a favor. Share this on your page. Share with others. Let them know.
1: Tune on in,
0: amen, because we're going to have a high time in the Word of God on today, Dr. Jordan.
1: Amen. Absolutely. Absolutely. Again, we serve the God of the universe. He is still working miracles, moving mountains, healing bodies, opening doors.
0: Yes.
1: The same God that moved in the Bible days is the same God on today. Same yesterday, today, and forevermore. And I'm leaning on God. My prayer that you're leaning on God as well. He's given us victory. He is opening doors and making ways. I'm just a firm believer that the body of Christ should be shouting. We should be lifting up the bloodstained banner. We should be walking in victory.
0: Yes.
1: We should do as the Bible says. We should be entering his gates with thanksgiving and his courts with praise, being thankful unto him and blessing his name.
0: Yes,
1: hallelujah.
0: Yes,
1: what
0: yes,
1: a mighty God we serve. Angels bow before him. Heaven and earth adores him. What a mighty God we serve. Hallelujah.
0: Amen. So
1: my God.
0: We are excited. Amen. Dr. Jordan, I'm
1: so excited.
0: I'm really excited to get up off this right now and just giving God some praise and shouting because we serve such a mighty God.
1: Yes.
0: We serve such an awesome God. But we're going to get ready for the Word of God on today. Don't want to keep you long, but I'm excited for the Word, Dr. Jordan.
1: Amen. Amen.
0: Something on the inside is stirring. Amen.
1: I'm telling
0: you, that fire is burning. Hallelujah.
1: Something on the inside.
0: Yes, sir.
1: Working on the outside. What a change in my life.
0: My God, so turn up your volume on your phone, wherever you're viewing this from, amen, and let's have some church, amen.
1: Yes.
0: Get your word, amen. Get your Bible. We're going to tune in, amen, today, and we're going to have a hot time, Dr. Jordan.
1: Amen.
0: We're going to dive straight into the word, amen. Psalm 61, Dr. Jordan,
1: good word.
0: This is a good, mighty word.
1: Good word.
0: If you know somebody need to be encouraged, need to be challenged, need to be strengthened, amen, get them on this, amen, because I'm telling you, it's going to be awesome tonight.
1: Oh, yeah.
0: Today,
1: ready?
0: Rather. Yes.
1: Psalm 61, Psalm of David, beginning at verse number 1. Hear my cry.

0: God, hear my cry, O God, attend unto my prayer.
1: Yes.
0: From the end of the earth will I cry unto thee. When my heart is overwhelmed, lead me to the rock that is higher than I. For thou hast been a shelter for me, a strong tower from the enemy. I will abide in thy tabernacle forever. I will trust in the covert of thy wings, Selah. For thou, O God, has heard my vows. Thou hast given me the heritage of those that fear thy name.
1: Yes.
0: Thou wilt prolong the king's life and his years as many generations. He shall abide before God forever. Oh, prepare mercy and truth, which may preserve him. So I will sing praise unto thy name forever, that I may, oh, I love this part, that I may daily perform my vows.
1: That's what I'm talking about.
0: My God. My God.
1: Father God, we thank you, God, and we give you praise. Yes, we give you glory. We give you honor, Father God.
0: Yes,
1: God, we ask, Father God, that you will have your way and that you will move like no other, Father God.
0: Yes.
1: Father God, if we sin any, God, we ask, God, that you forgive us, Father, for sins both knowingly and unknowingly. Father God, search our hearts on today, God. And Father God, we ask, God, that you will use us to your glory, God.
0: Lord.
1: Speak to your people today, God.
0: Yes.
1: Encourage on today, God.
0: Yes.
1: Deliver on today, God. Set free today, God. Heal on today, God.
0: Yes.
1: Work miracles on today, God. God, have your way in this place,
0: thank
1: God.
0: You, Lord.
1: And we forever give your name the praise, the glory, and all the honor.
0: All of the
1: in honor. The name of Jesus Christ,
0: Jesus.
1: We pray. Amen.
0: Ooh,
1: amen. Our topic today is going to be, I'm overwhelmed.
0: Oh, yes.
1: But I'm still blessed.
0: Oh, yeah. That'll preach over and over
1: again.
0: Yes,
1: sir. I'm overwhelmed, but I'm still blessed. Coming from Psalm 61. And Dr. John, I think about this. You know, I love this particular passage.
0: Yes.
1: You know, I love this one.
0: Mm-hmm.
1: When we're talking about I'm overwhelmed, but I'm still blessed. I talk to people every day, all day long.
0: Oh my God.
1: In the body of Christ, out the body of Christ.
0: Yes.
1: And so many people are going through so many trials and
0: so
1: many things that they are going through. Amen.
0: Mm-hmm.
1: And we wanted to come today just to encourage people.
0: Oh, yes.
1: Because there's a lot that is going on.
0: Mm-hmm.
1: But we've got to still know that no matter what we go through, Dr. Jordan, that we are still blessed. We're overwhelmed.
0: Mm-hmm.
1: You're still human. So there's things that's going to come that's going to overwhelm you, but you are still yet blessed, Dr. Jordan.
0: Mm, hallelujah. Glory to God. And all of us can relate to having to navigate the difficulties of this world. It is pressure galore.
1: Yes.
0: It is a pressure cooker. And you can pray until the cows come home.
1: That's
0: you can anoint yourself until you just cover from head to toe in anointing oil. You can dance like David. I'm a firm believer in giving God the praise.
1: Yes.
0: I believe in spending time in the Word of God.
1: Mm-hmm.
0: I believe in being a prayer warrior. The Bible says pray without ceasing.
1: Mm-hmm.
0: But when all of that is done, you still got to wrestle with the difficulties of life.
1: That's right.
0: And for many people, we will allow the enemy to short circuit the move of God in the life because we're going through, because there is pressure, because there are hard times, because it may be difficult, and you've got to feel like you're climbing the rough side of the mountain.
1: Mm-hmm.
0: But I'm a firm believer that if you're doing right by God and you're serving the Lord, sometimes the pressure is an indicator of just how much God is getting ready to do in your life.
1: That's right, Dr.
0: It's
1: Jordan.
0: Getting you ready for the next level, getting you ready for the next move
1: of
0: God.
1: Right.
0: And
1: so
0: you're having to navigate more, deal with more, handle more, manage more, pressure from everywhere.
1: Yes.
0: As Paul said, we are troubled on every side. Good God Almighty.
1: Uh-huh, uh-huh.
0: So we are overwhelmed. Yes, we are. We feel that we're at our wits' end at times.
1: Mm-hmm.
0: Yes, we are. But we are here to encourage somebody. Don't let the pressure be a reason to give up.
1: Yes.
0: Let it be a reason to look up and say, God, I know you're still moving. God, I know you're still working this thing out.
1: Yes.
0: And although we can't see how we're coming out,
1: mm-hmm.
0: we've got to know without a shadow of a doubt that God that brought you into it is the same God that's going to bring you out of it.
1: Mm-hmm.
0: And he's not going to bring you out the same way you went in.
1: That's right.
0: I believe he's going to bring you out a whole lot better.
1: My God.
0: Good God Almighty. Hallelujah. Glory to God. He said, Job says, he knoweth the way that I take. And when he has tried me, I shall come forth as gold.
1: Mm-hmm.
0: Yes, we're overwhelmed. But I'm telling you, hang on in there. Good yes, God Almighty, yes, yes, yes. The best is yet to come. Come on, come on, Doc.
1: Glory to God. And we look at

0: David in here. David was going through a trial, Dr. Jordan.
1: My God.
0: He was going through, like, one thing I love about David, David was always honest with God.
1: Well,
0: if something went on, God's going to know about it. He's going to talk to God, and whether he's hurting, whether he's feeling good, whether he's real sad, whether he's mad, whether he's angry, he is always going to express that to God and let God know, Dr. Jordan.
1: Oh, yes.
0: And so David was going through a trial in his life, just like some of us go through the trials of life.
1: Come on now.
0: And David started off with this. This blessed my soul. He said, hear my cry, oh God.
1: My.
0: Hallelujah. Attend to my prayer. David said, I know about everybody else, but God, I'm coming to you today for
1: Come
0: me.
1: On now.
0: I'm not coming standing in this thing for sister so-and-so or brother so-and-so or my mother. No, but he said, hear my cry.
1: Ooh, my.
0: He made this thing personal, amen.
1: Yes.
0: And you got to learn how to make this personal. You got to say, God, hear my cry. He said, and attend to my prayer. God, please stop whatever you're doing. I need you to attend to my prayer, Dr. Gordon.
1: And what I love about David, you talk about David being honest. David does not pretend that everything is going well.
0: That's
1: oftentimes, particularly in testimony service, we'll act like it's all going well and everything is going wonderful. But I love the fact that we serve a God that we can be open and honest with.
0: Yes.
1: King David, man after God's own heart.
0: Yes.
1: The psalmist, the conqueror of Goliath, fought lions,
0: my
1: fought bears, had some of the most glorious times serving the Lord. But here is David, the man of God. Here is David, the mighty man of God.
0: Yes,
1: but David says, Lord, I've got tears coming out of my eyes.
0: My God.
1: Lord, I'm crying. I'm weeping.
0: Jesus.
1: Come on, somebody.
0: Jesus.
1: And I admire the fact that David is so honest with God.
0: Yes.
1: He says, Lord, I'm hurting.
0: Yes.
1: Lord, this thing is getting the best of me.
0: I'm
1: getting worn out. The pressures of life are getting to me.
0: Yes.
1: And that's something that we can all relate to.
0: That's right, Dr. Jordan.
1: And it is wonderful to have a God to run to.
0: Yes.
1: And say, Lord, I need a helping hand.
0: Yes.
1: Lord, I need a lifeline.
0: Yes.
1: Lord, I need you to lift me up, to encourage me. The Bible calls him the God of all comfort.
0: Yes,
1: and Lord,
0: I
1: need your comfort now. I know it says weeping may endure for a night. I know the joy is coming in the morning, and I thank God that morning is on the way. But
0: right now,
1: weeping is enduring for a night. And he says, Lord, hear my cry.
0: Yes.
1: And I love the fact that I got a God that I can run to. Because you can't tell people your business.
0: That's right.
1: You can't let everybody see you at your worst. You can't spill the beans in front of everybody.
0: Right.
1: Come on.
0: That's right.
1: Bible says, don't cast your pearl before swine.
0: That's right.
1: Just turn around and ring you.
0: Yes, sir.
1: But you serve a God that you can lay out before and be open and honest with
0: and
1: say, Lord, I need you. And David says, God, I know I'm the king. God, I know I've done a lot, but
0: right now, God,
1: I need, he said, hear my cry, oh God.
0: God.
1: That's got to be a word that resonates with somebody.
0: That's it, Dr.
1: Come on,
0: Doc. And during his trial, he said, David went after trial after trial after trial.
1: Yes.
0: And during his trial, he had a right to be upset, Dr. He had a right to be overwhelmed, amen. And what people don't realize, amen, you can be overwhelmed and you're still blessed. You're still human.
1: Come on, now.
0: So we're going to go through trials. So don't listen to the Job
1: fans
0: and tell you shouldn't be overwhelmed. Or you shouldn't feel this emotion. You shouldn't feel that emotion.
1: Yes.
0: We are in the human body, and yet we are still saved. We are still delivered, set free, anointing all that, but we still gonna have those feelings, Dr. Jordan, that when you get overwhelmed at all. And he was running from his own son, his own Absalom's son that was trying to kill him.
1: My God.
0: David had a reason to be overwhelmed, Dr. Jordan, but he knew who to go to. He said, God, he said, hear my cry, oh God. He said, unto my prayer.
1: Oh, yes.
0: And there's some time that we got to get personal and cry out to God and say, God, I know a lot is going on, but God, I need you.
1: Oh, yes.
0: You know, I need your prayers. I need you to answer my prayers. I need you to hear me, God, because sometimes you might feel like God is not listening to you.
1: But
0: I want you to know that God is always listening to you. Amen. God is good, Dr.
1: Yes,
0: Jordan.
1: He is. Yes, he is. And I'm reminded of the Apostle Paul, the man who has seen amazing things, and caught up into a third loft. But the Bible says he had a thorn in his flesh.
0: Yes, he did. Yes,
1: he said,
0: he
1: Lord,
0: did.
1: This thing is hurting me.
0: Uh-huh.
1: I've seen great revelation.
0: Yes.
1: I've known things about you that other folks don't know, but uh-huh. Lord, there's a pain in my side.
0: My God,
1: oh, he
0: my
1: says,
0: God,
1: and
0: God.
1: I prayed. He said, I went to the Lord three times
0: three
1: and said,
0: times.
1: Lord, would you do anything? Remove this pain
0: That's
1: from
0: right.
1: me.
0: That's right.
1: But
0: That's
1: look
0: right.
1: at look at God's answer.
0: Mm-hmm.
1: He said, my grace
0: is
1: sufficient. So even the Apostle Paul went through, Peter went through. You know the story that Peter just suffered a whole lot. Paul suffered a lot for doing the work of God.
0: Yes,
1: you remember Paul and Silas.
0: Uh-huh.
1: Bible said they found themselves locked in jail.
0: That's right.
1: In the innermost part of the prison.
0: That's right.
1: So it doesn't matter why you cried.
0: That's right.
1: One was crying for being locked in jail. Another's crying because of thorn in his flesh.
0: Yes.
1: David is crying because of the difficulties of life.
0: Yes.
1: Somebody's watching us is dealing with sickness. Somebody's got financial trouble.
0: That's right.
1: Somebody's got stress on their job. Somebody's got trouble in their home.
0: Yes.
1: Somebody feels alone. Somebody feels abandoned.
0: Yes.
1: Doesn't matter why we cry.
0: That's right.
1: What is good is we've all got a place to run to. We got a God to look to. We got a heel to run to. Come on, come on, somebody. Glory to God. Hallelujah. And he said, hear my cry, O God, and attend unto my prayer.
0: That's the word.
1: He says, from the end of the earth.
0: Yes.
1: I'll cry unto you.
0: Yes,
1: glory to God.
0: Yes, yes,
1: and what
0: yes.
1: a wonderful thing to have.
0: That's it, Dr. Jordan.
1: What a
0: it.
1: Wonderful thing to
0: yes,
1: have. You don't
0: yes,
1: have to
0: yes.
1: run to drugs. You don't
0: That's
1: have to
0: right.
1: run to alcohol. You
0: That's
1: don't have
0: right,
1: to
0: Dr.
1: run
0: Jordan.
1: To somebody who may not have your best interest
0: yes,
1: in mind.
0: Yes.
1: You can go to the God of the universe.
0: That's it, that's
1: you
0: it,
1: can
0: that's
1: go
0: it.
1: To the Alpha and the Omega.
0: Yes.
1: You can go to the everlasting Father, the
0: yes.
1: Prince of Peace,
0: yes.
1: the first and the last.
0: And the
1: Come
0: last.
1: On, somebody.
0: Right,
1: the bright and morning star.
0: Yes,
1: hallelujah.
0: Yes, yes,
1: what a
0: yes.
1: wonderful thing to have.
0: Yes, yes,
1: a
0: yes,
1: God
0: yes,
1: that
0: yes.
1: we can run to when life is wearing us down.
0: That's
1: Come
0: right,
1: on,
0: that's
1: somebody.
0: Right, that's right.
1: We can go to the God who then says to us, stand still
0: and see the
1: and
0: salvation,
1: see the salvation
0: it,
1: of the Lord thy
0: yes,
1: God. Hallelujah.
0: Yes, yes,
1: you better
0: yes,
1: get
0: yes,
1: this
0: yes.
1: thing from me,
0: God. This thing is good to me,
1: Come
0: Dr.
1: on,
0: Jordan.
1: Glory to God.
0: And so we got to realize that
1: glory
0: even though
1: to God.
0: We are going through our trials,
1: yes.
0: that we are still yet blessed. Amen. We're
1: yes.
0: overwhelmed, but we're blessed. Don't let somebody come and tell you you're not saved because you're overwhelmed.
1: My God.
0: You're still saved. You're just going
1: My
0: through a trial.
1: God. Yes.
0: But we all get like that. I get like that sometimes,
1: oh, yes.
0: Dr. Jordan.
1: Oh, yes.
0: But I got to continue to go on. Like, you got to learn how to encourage yourself. Amen. Like David did. And David was rejected by people, Dr.
1: Come on
0: Jordan.
1: Now.
0: I mean, David went through all kinds of stuff.
1: My God, my
0: he
1: God.
0: Said here, he said, from the end of the earth, glory be to God.
1: Wow.
0: He said, will I cry unto thee? From the end of the earth, Lord, will I cry unto thee?
1: My.
0: And then David said something that blew my mind.
1: Ooh, come
0: he
1: on
0: said,
1: now.
0: With my heart, not if. Now, he said,
1: when come on
0: to
1: now.
0: Let you know that sometimes you're going to be overwhelmed.
1: Yes.
0: He said, when my heart is overwhelmed, good
1: my God
0: Almighty, he said, lead me to the rock.
1: All right now.
0: That is higher than
1: oh,
0: I. Now,
1: hallelujah.
0: He said, lead me, because I know I'm going to be overwhelmed sometimes. I know I'm going to have things that are going to take me through. But in the midst of it, God,
1: yes.
0: he said, I want you to be there. Lead me to that rock. Who is that rock?
1: Ooh, hallelujah. The rock of our salvation.
0: My God.
1: Jesus is
0: come
1: the
0: on,
1: rock.
0: Dr. Jordan.
1: Good God.
0: Come on,
1: and what do you do when you're overwhelmed, particularly when you're the one that everybody looks to?
0: Yes.
1: You're the source of strength.
0: Yes.
1: You're the word of wisdom.
0: Yes.
1: You're the one that leads the family through tough times. You're
0: yes.
1: the one navigating
0: That's
1: the church
0: it,
1: through
0: Jordan.
1: Adversity.
0: Yes.
1: You're
0: yes.
1: the one who is the voice of reason,
0: yes.
1: who can talk to God.
0: Uh-huh.
1: They come to you because they know you got a prayer life.
0: Yes.
1: You keep the prayer wheel
0: yes.
1: turning. You're
0: yes.
1: always
0: yes.
1: plugged into God. But what do you do when the one who everybody runs to
0: uh-huh.
1: is now the one that's overwhelmed. Hallelujah.
0: My God,
1: and the
0: my
1: psalmist says, when my heart is overwhelmed, yes, I'm the king,
0: yes,
1: but
0: sir.
1: When my heart is overwhelmed, yes, I slayed
0: yes,
1: Goliath,
0: yes,
1: but
0: yes,
1: when
0: yes.
1: my heart is overwhelmed,
0: yes,
1: I beat a bear, but when my heart is overwhelmed.
0: Yes.
1: I rolled up my sleeve
0: uh-huh.
1: and fought a lion, but when my heart is overwhelmed,
0: it,
1: I led David's mighty men, but when
0: yes.
1: my heart
0: yes.
1: is overwhelmed,
0: God,
1: oh hallelujah,
0: my God.
1: Grab me by my hand
0: yes.
1: and lead me to
0: the rock.
1: Oh, hallelujah.
0: Yes, sir. Yes, sir.
1: The rock
0: yes, sir.
1: Is stability. The rock uh-huh. is strength. The yes. rock is strong. Come yes, on, somebody.
0: Yes, yes,
1: I don't have time to play feeble games.
0: That's it.
1: I don't have time to play church.
0: That's it. That's
1: I don't
0: it.
1: Have time to sit here and just have a lifelong
0: that's
1: pity
0: right,
1: party.
0: That's right.
1: He says, when my heart is mm-hmm. overwhelmed,
0: yes.
1: lead me to the rock.
0: That is higher than I.
1: That is higher than I. Hallelujah. Glory to God. We got a God that we can lean on. We got a God that we can depend on. We got a God that we can rest with. Come on. Bible says, cast your cares upon him. Glory to God.
0: Yes.
1: That's the God that we serve. And I love the psalmist, and I like what you pointed out.
0: Mm-hmm.
1: He didn't say, if my heart gets overwhelmed. He says it with a degree of certainty.
0: Yes.
1: He says, when my heart is overwhelmed. And if you haven't been there, keep on living.
0: You got that right.
1: Come on, life has an uncanny ability of getting the upper hand on all of us. Hallelujah.
0: Yes.
1: So when your heart gets overwhelmed, I know you're anointed. I'm anointed.
0: That's it,
1: but when our hearts get overwhelmed, I know we spend time in the Word.
0: Yes.
1: But when our hearts get overwhelmed, you are a prayer warrior.
0: That's
1: but
0: right,
1: when
0: Dr.
1: your
0: Lord.
1: Heart gets overwhelmed,
0: you got
1: on the whole armor of God. You got the breastplate of righteousness, feet shod in the preparation of the gospel of peace, loins just girt about with truth. But when your heart gets overwhelmed, I know you're working the gifts of the Spirit, gifts of knowledge, gifts of wisdom, gifts of tongue, gifts of interpretation of tongue. But when your heart gets overwhelmed, I know you're walking in grace and mercy. But when your heart gets overwhelmed. I know your church is on and popping. Got the fabulous choir, dynamic praise team, phenomenal preaching. But when your heart gets overwhelmed, you might have a great job and a good revenue of money. But when your heart gets overwhelmed, your health might be good today. But when your heart gets overwhelmed, come on, somebody. You might have a thousand or thousands of friends on Facebook.
0: Yes.
1: You're the most popular person in the neighborhood. But when your heart gets overwhelmed, it's not an if.
0: That's right.
1: It's not a maybe. It's not just in case.
0: Right,
1: it is a guarantee.
0: Yes,
1: your Bible says through much tribulation, you're going to enter into the kingdom.
0: Mm-hmm.
1: So trouble is coming your way.
0: Mm-hmm.
1: Trouble is coming my way. And there's going to be a day when you're not going to be on your A game. You're going to be at your wit's end. You're
0: going to
1: want to go on a corner and roll up and have a pity party.
0: That's right.
1: But when your heart gets overwhelmed, David said, lead me
0: to the rock.
1: To the rock that is higher than I. Take me to the mountain move.
0: Yes, sir.
1: Take me to the way maker.
0: Yes,
1: take
0: me
1: to the door opener. Take me to the God that can do the impossible. Take me to the God that'll never leave me nor forsake me. Take me to the God that said, lo, I'm with you always.
0: Yes.
1: Even to the end of the ages.
0: Yes,
1: hallelujah.
0: Yes, yes, yes,
1: you better get this thing from
0: me,
1: Dr.
0: Jordan. Even
1: glory to God.
0: That, this is when you got to know you got good people with
1: come
0: you.
1: Come on, come
0: because
1: on.
0: Sometimes you can't go yourself.
1: Good
0: and
1: word.
0: You need somebody else.
1: Good
0: and
1: word.
0: And help take you to the king like your song.
1: Hallelujah.
0: Says. Sometimes we need that.
1: Come on now.
0: And if we look on our phone and we look on our list and stuff, there's not everybody you can take you to, Dr. Jordan. There's
1: hallelujah.
0: Everybody you can ask for help.
1: Mm.
0: But thank God that David knew a God.
1: Ooh, hallelujah.
0: And you had a do things.
1: My
0: and
1: goodness.
0: He said, from the end of the earth, like Christ, he said,
1: well,
0: my heart is overwhelmed.
1: Yes.
0: Lead me to the rock that is higher than I. And like you said, David was anointed.
1: Yes.
0: We know that you are anointed.
1: Come on
0: we
1: now.
0: We know you can move mountains. We know that you move by faith not by sight. Amen.
1: Yes.
0: But yet sometimes we can get overwhelmed.
1: Glory.
0: Even in your own home sometimes.
1: Mm.
0: It can be things going on that will overwhelm you.
1: Mm.
0: Through your marriages, through your children, through your church, all kind of stuff that will come. And you will get overwhelmed. But baby doll, let me tell you, don't let that discourage you.
1: Mm.
0: You get yourself back up.
1: Ooh.
0: You begin to pray.
1: Mm.
0: You begin to fast. You begin to seek the Lord.
1: My
0: amen.
1: God.
0: And God will come just like he did for David.
1: My God.
0: He said, well, my heart is overwhelmed.
1: Mm.
0: And the heart is something you got to protect.
1: Yes.
0: The heart is something you can let everybody get close to your heart. Ooh, hallelujah. Only the surgeons, Dr. Jordan, know how to, you know, do a heart, amen. So you just can't call somebody to work on your legs or work on your heart.
1: Yes.
0: You got to have somebody there that is able to work in that heart, that know how to work. And that rock is Jesus.
1: Dr. Ooh, hallelujah. I love the word you just said. It is wonderful when you got folk around you who will love you enough to lead you to Jesus.
0: Yes.
1: You remember blind Bartimaeus? He said, "Son of David, have mercy on me." But then it was the people who said, "The master is calling you."
0: Yes.
1: And they brought him to Jesus.
0: Yes.
1: But what about the lame man who had four good friends who got to the church, couldn't get in the front door.
0: Yes,
1: they carried him on top of the
0: roof, broke
1: the roof off the place, laid him down in the presence of the Lord. Hallelujah. It's good to have folk around you who will love you enough to lead you to Jesus.
0: Yes, yes,
1: and David says, when my heart is overwhelmed, lead me to the rock. Hallelujah.
0: That
1: is higher than I. Lay me down in the presence of the King of Kings.
0: Yes, yes,
1: lay me down with the God that heals.
0: God,
1: lay me down with the God that restores.
0: Sir.
1: Lay me down in the presence of the one.
0: Yes,
1: it says, every good and perfect gift comes down from above,
0: from
1: the Father of lights. Hallelujah.
0: Yes,
1: glory to God.
0: Yes.
1: That's why we've got to go before God. That's
0: Dr.
1: why we've
0: Jordan.
1: Got to get into the presence of God. The Bible says we should come boldly. Good God Almighty. Hallelujah. Come on, Doc.
0: That's the word. And then he said something else in verse 3. He said, "For thou hast been a shelter for me."
1: Look at it now.
0: "And a strong tower for
1: Look
0: me."
1: Look at
0: it
1: now.
0: Been a shelter. You know, Dr. John, when they get in a storm and everything, you try to get into a shelter. And God is that shelter for us. Amen. We're going through our storm.
1: My
0: going
1: God.
0: Through our trial. So he has been a shelter and a strong tower. I don't know anybody else that can do me like Jesus, Dr.
1: Come on, somebody.
0: They might try, but they cannot do me like Jesus. Not the safety we have, amen, in Christ, Dr. Jordan.
1: Right in the middle of his crying.
0: Yes.
1: Right in the middle of being overwhelmed. He goes in the testimony service.
0: He does. Yes,
1: he says,
0: he does.
1: "This is the God who's already been there in my past.
0: Yes.
1: This is the God that's already made a way out of
0: my
1: nowhere."
0: God, my
1: he
0: God.
1: Looked back to look at God's record and said, "Look what the Lord has
0: done."
1: Oh, you know the song. Come on. He healed my body. He touched my mind. He saved me just in time.
0: I'm going to praise his name.
1: He looked back down memory lane.
0: Yes.
1: And what a word for the body of Christ.
0: Yes,
1: someone says it this way. And I may not be where I want to be, but bless God,
0: I'm
1: a whole lot further than where I started.
0: Yes.
1: Come on, somebody.
0: Yes, yes,
1: he
0: yes.
1: looked back down memory lane.
0: Mm-hmm.
1: And that's why it is so important not to diminish the importance of your testimony.
0: Yes,
1: your Bible says we overcome by the blood of the Lamb.
0: Yes.
1: Thank God for the blood.
0: Yes,
1: but
0: yes,
1: he also says, and by the word of our testimony.
0: My
1: glory
0: God,
1: to God.
0: God
1: someone
0: God.
1: Says, believe I'll testify.
0: Wow. I
1: knew you were going.
0: May not have a chance.
1: You kept on going.
0: Anymore.
1: And I may not have the chance anymore. Glory to God. What God has done in the past is a good predictor of what he's going to do in your life right now. Hallelujah. You better get this thing from me.
0: I love the way David
1: testified.
0: And like I said, you can go through it. No matter what you go through, Dr. Jordan, at the end of it, he's going to give God glory.
1: Come on.
0: At the end of it, he's going to praise God. He is testifying. And that's how we should be.
1: Oh,
0: I remember back in the days, amen, the old mothers, amen.
1: Oh, yes, now.
0: Hallelujah. Barely can walk and they make their way with a wheelchair.
1: All right. Now.
0: But when it came down to testimony,
1: come on now.
0: Them mothers got up.
1: Come on now.
0: And you forgot that they had a great cane, amen. You forgot they was a wheelchair.
1: Look at you.
0: They
1: now.
0: Began to testify about the goodness of God.
1: Where's
0: the real testimony that now?
1: Oh, my.
0: We come back, amen, and begin to testify about what God has done for
1: us. God,
0: because what he's done for you can help somebody else that's in that same situation.
1: Ooh, my.
0: Get out that situation.
1: Oh, hallelujah.
0: And begin to praise. I love praise. God.
1: There's nothing.
0: I
1: like
0: love testifying.
1: There is nothing like praise, and a good on time praise can do some amazing things. Remind me of Jericho. They have been walking around Jericho for a long time.
0: Yes,
1: but finally the day came when he says, "I want you to open up your mouth and I want you to shout hallelujah."
0: Yes,
1: and
0: yes,
1: just
0: yes.
1: like shouting, Bar down Jericho. Good God Almighty, shouting will do some amazing things in the body of Christ. Oh, come on. You got to know when to get your praise on. I know there's a time to weep. I know there's a time to mourn. I know there's a time that we're all going through, but there comes a moment in every believer's life, a moment in every believer's life, you got to wipe the tears from your eyes. You got to lift your head back up. You got to stick your chest back up. You got to look back up at God and say, God, I praise you. God, I exalt you. God, I lift you up. God, I glorify you. Hallelujah. Glory to God. And we begin to praise the Lord. Yes, you're still hurting, but I'm giving God the praise. Yes, you have no idea how you're going to come out, but I'm giving God the praise. Yes, your heart is overwhelmed, but I'm giving God the praise. David started out crying. He started out going through, but he's starting to transition from tear mode to praise mode. He's transitioning from mourning mode to lift his name higher mode. Good God Almighty. Hallelujah. Come on, Doc. You better get it from me.
0: The enemy trying to throw in your way. You got to still continue to praise God. I don't care if they lie on you, they
1: come on now.
0: Your name, amen.
1: Come on,
0: they
1: now.
0: Talk about you like a dog, whatever go on, amen. You still continue to live the life that God has given you. I've been lied on before, Dr.
1: Come on, now. Been
0: but
1: that,
0: I don't
1: done
0: care
1: that.
0: Because I know who I am in Christ. Amen. You got to continue. Just think about if David thought about all this stuff.
1: Ooh, glory.
0: He forgot God. But he knew who God was.
1: My.
0: And he kept on going. And that's why he said that. But I love this. He said, he said,
1: My God.
0: I will abide in thy tabernacle forever.
1: Ooh, glory.
0: I trust in the covenant of your wings. See, he's saying, God, I trust in you.
1: My.
0: I'm going to stay with you, amen. And I don't care what trials you go through.
1: I would
0: rather be going through a trial with God.
1: Come on now.
0: Than without God.
1: Come
0: amen.
1: On now.
0: I can make it with Him. If I look back over my life out of every trial that I went through,
1: come on
0: I
1: now.
0: Thank God that God was with me, amen. Hallelujah. Because if He was not with me, Dr. Jordan, I wouldn't be here today. But thank God, hallelujah, glory to God, that I got sent.
1: Come on now.
0: Well, and I'm going to serve him and I'm going to stay with him no matter what I have to go through.
1: Come on now. That's why the Bible says, trust in the Lord with all thine heart and lean not on your own understanding. Understanding will leave you lost. Understanding will leave you at your wits' end. Sometimes the Bible says, we don't even know what to pray for. Sometimes.
0: Right.
1: So our understanding will fail. He says, don't lean on your own understanding, but it all your ways, you got to acknowledge him and let God direct your path. After all, he is the lily of the valley. The Bible says his word is a lamp unto our feet and a light unto our pathway. In the darkest of times, walk with God. In the shaky times, walk with God. When you don't know which direction to run to, just walk with God. Hallelujah. Come on. Glory to God. When they leave you, walk with God. When they hurt you, walk with God. When they fail you, walk with God. When you fail yourself, walk with God. Hallelujah. I love this. It is absolutely, absolutely phenomenal. He said, I will trust in you, oh God. Come on, Doc.
0: So David said, I'm overwhelmed, but I'm still blessed.
1: Oh, yes.
0: So you guys is watching that you're overwhelmed, but you're still blessed. I know there's trials.
1: Come on,
0: I know you try to hide it with a smile.
1: Yes.
0: But in the midst of you got to know that you are still blessed. Don't allow the enemy to knock you out, amen. Get yourself back up. Pick up the towel, because I know a lot of you threw the towel out, amen. And say, I'm done with this church thing. I'm done with going to church. I'm done with doing this. I'm done with that. But that's what the enemy want you to do. God wants you to pick that towel back up. You know, Dr. Jordan, there's plenty of times I wasn't throwing the towel.
1: But
0: God would not allow me to throw in the towel.
1: Come on now.
0: I had to keep on pushing through the tears. I had to keep on pushing through my trial. I had to keep on pushing being talked about. I had to keep on pushing, Dr. Jordan. And as long as I kept on pushing, God was pushing with me.
1: Oh, come
0: when
1: on.
0: God got your back, He is there with you. The Bible says He will never leave you, not forsake
1: you.
0: So keep on moving, amen. Hallelujah.
1: My.
0: But God has heard my vow.
1: Come on now.
0: Not vow, but vows with the S on it. God has given me the heritage of those that fear thy name.
1: My God.
0: When we make a vow to God, we better keep that vow.
1: When
0: we make our vows to God, amen, let's continue to keep our vows. If you then say, God, I'm sorry. I was overwhelmed, God, but now I know that even in me being overwhelmed, that I am still blessed. He told me here, Dr. Jordan, he said, but God has heard.
1: My, hallelujah. What confidence. He says, Jesus. Even in my low point, even my when God. I feel lost, even when I'm overwhelmed, he says, the one thing I am confident of is that my God hears me.
0: Sir.
1: And if my God hears, I know he will help. That's what King Jehoshaphat said.
0: Oh, yes.
1: He says, we got to get into the Lord's house because your name is in this house.
0: Yes.
1: I've preached about it before. They were surrounded by the kings of Moab, Ammon, and Mount Seir. They had no idea what they were going to do.
0: Yes,
1: but he says, but our eyes are upon you, O God. Hallelujah. And he says, because we'll get in this house, because your name is in this house, and we will call on your name in this house. But then he said, because our God will hear us, and he will help us. Good God Almighty. Hallelujah. And then the word to him was, the battle is not yours. This battle belongs to God. And here in Psalm 61, the psalmist says, he started out saying, hear my cry, O God. And now he says, I know the Lord heard my prayer.
0: Mama probably didn't hear it,
1: but God heard it.
0: God heard it.
1: Your co-workers might have missed it, but God heard it.
0: Yes.
1: Neighbors might have not heard it, but God heard it. And I love this fact in the Word of God, and we've got to make this a part of our own life. We've got to be confident
0: that
1: our God hears us.
0: That's it, Dr.
1: And he doesn't just hear and dismiss it. Our God hears, and he will help us. Come on, somebody.
0: Glory
1: to God.
0: This is good, Dr. Jordan.
1: Glory
0: to God. There's a time, amen, where you're going to cry. There's a time you're going to weep. There's a time you're going to mourn. There's a time you're going to go through this.
1: Yes.
0: But there's also a time where you're going to rejoice. Amen.
1: Come on now.
0: There's also a time where you're going to praise God. There's also a time where you're going to worship God.
1: Yes.
0: Don't lose your worship. Don't lose your praise.
1: Yes.
0: Don't lose your tongue. Amen. You're doing for God.
1: Yes.
0: Keep on doing that. God will wipe away our tears.
1: Oh, yes, he will. What the word says, he says, rejoice in the Lord always. And again, I say,
0: rejoice. And so we all can see these times in our life that we have been overwhelmed.
1: My God.
0: But we're going to continue to keep on moving in spite of that.
1: Mm.
0: Because even though you're overwhelmed, you are still blessed. I don't know what your trial is that you're going through right now, but I did stop by. We stopped by there to tell you that no matter what, you might be overwhelmed, but you're still blessed.
1: Maybe
0: your children is going through. Maybe you're going through your mind. Maybe you're going through yourself. Amen. Maybe that you're confused. Maybe there's things that's going on. Amen. Hallelujah. Maybe there's sickness or something. But in the midst of it, learn how to trust God. Learn how to stay with
1: God.
0: Learn how to say, God, hear my cry.
1: Wow.
0: I'm not talking about my sister. I know we go to prayer for everybody else, but sometimes we got to go to prayer for ourselves. We are strong for everybody else, Dr. Jordan.
1: But
0: sometimes we're not strong for ourselves. So sometimes you got to go for yourself and say, God, hear my cry. I'm crying now. I'm going through this. I'm going through that. I'm going through this. And God will sit there and listen to you, and he will help you out.
1: He will. He will. Give us the help we need in the moment that we need it most. And I love this in the Word of God. David didn't stay in a state of crying the whole time. He starts out in verse number one saying, hear my cry. He ends in verse number eight saying, so will I sing praises unto his name. He made that transition. And we've got to be able to transition.
0: Yes,
1: there's going to be mourning. Yes, you're going to be overwhelmed. Yes, life will be difficult. And the devil would love nothing more for us to sit in a lifelong pity party.
0: My God.
1: But there comes a moment when we transition out of focusing on being overwhelmed, out of all of the drudgery and the pains of life, we transition. Even though the mountain may still be there, we're praising, we're glorifying God. We're living in the joy of the Lord. The Bible says the joy of the Lord is our strength. Hallelujah. And David, I love this transition. It's one that we've got to make a part of our own life. No matter what the trouble may be, it could be on the job, it could be in the home, it could be in your body, it could be in your finances, it could be you name it. But there comes a time We've got to lift up our voices and glorify God and trust in the God of our salvation.
0: Yes.
1: And David ends his psalm saying, so will I sing praises unto thy name forever, that I may daily perform my vow. He said, I've got work to do.
0: Yes.
1: I've got a job to get done.
0: I've got
1: things to do, mountains to climb, victories to won, gates to run through. Come on, somebody.
0: Thank you, Jesus.
1: David went into a state of praising. What a word for the body of Christ.
0: Yes,
1: there will be moments when our hearts are overwhelmed, but you are overwhelmed, yet you're still blessed.
0: My God.
1: What a
0: word from the Lord.
1: Hallelujah.
0: Glory to God. But we're still blessed.
1: Yes.
0: And you know, Dr. Joe, that sometimes when you get yourself in tune with God,
1: my God,
0: and you begin to be like that, that's some of the best praise you can do. Best praying you can do. When I'm going through something, Dr., and I get on my knees, I mean, I can praise God when I'm happy, but when I'm going through something and I get on there and talk to God, like one-on-one, amen, and he begin to encourage me and strengthen me, amen, let me know that I'm going to be all right.
1: Oh, yes. Hallelujah.
0: So we want you to know that you're going to be all right.
1: Oh, yes.
0: Keep your head up, amen.
1: That's it.
0: In the midst of you going through your trial, in the midst of you being overwhelmed, yes, you're anointed, but you're still going to be overwhelmed at times. Still, trust God.
1: Oh, yes.
0: Get yourself together.
1: Ooh, my.
0: Pat your own self in the back sometimes.
1: I know,
0: and say,
1: that's right.
0: God bless you. You're doing a great job. You can't wait for everybody else to do that. You got to do that yourself.
1: Hallelujah.
0: David encouraged himself.
1: This is David who said, I encourage myself in the Lord my God. Hallelujah. We've got to have that mentality.
0: And if David can do it, you can do it too.
1: Oh,
0: I can do it, amen.
1: Oh, yes.
0: I find myself a whole lot patting myself and say, hey,
1: come on now.
0: You're doing a good job.
1: Give yourself your own. You can make it messy, right?
0: You got to do that yourself, amen.
1: Oh, yes.
0: And some

0: You're still blessed.
1: Still blessed.
0: We want you to come to us with some testimonies and let us know how God has blessed you. We pray, amen, that this message had encouraged each and every one of you.
1: Oh, yes.
0: Amen, has strengthened you. Amen. And we thank you for tuning in to the City of Refuge. We're going to go ahead and close out in prayer. Mm. And got a few announcements. Dr. Joe, if you can close us out in prayer.
1: Hallelujah. Father, we give you glory, we give you honor, yes, and we Lord. Give you all the praise. We thank you, yes, Lord God. For a moment to spend in your word and this time together. We pray that something said today was rich and real to those that heard it, Lord God. Let this word fall on good ground and produce in your children 30, 60, even 100 fold. Grace us all the more with the gifting of the Holy Spirit. God, there's one that needs you for salvation. We pray right now that something that they heard, Lord God, would cause them to say, Lord, I accept you as my Savior. Give my heart to you.
0: Yes, God.
1: Give me salvation, Lord God. And we pray that somebody right now confesses with their heart. Believes right now, Lord, confess with their mouth and believes in their heart that God, you raised Jesus from the dead and that they are saved. And we pray the prayer of salvation. Lord God, we pray even now that you will move in the lives of your children. Yes, these are difficult times. Yes, these are hard times. We're looking to the miracle worker, the mountain mover, the way maker, the God of our salvation, the God that can do the impossible, the God that can do anything but fail. And so, Father, we lay out before you, we decrease, you might increase all the more.
0: Yes, Lord.
1: In Jesus' mighty name, amen, amen, and amen.
0: Amen. Hallelujah. We pray for each and every one of you on here. May the blessing of the Lord be with you. Continue to strive with God. Continue to be with God. Continue to obey his word. Amen. And watch how God will begin to move. Some of you guys got some testimonies that's going to be coming forth. And I can't wait to hear the testimonies of what God has done for you. Amen. Well, through the midst of you going through. Amen.
1: Hallelujah.
0: Hallelujah. You are overwhelmed, but you are still blessed.
1: Yes.
0: Remember that word all this week. When somebody I'm overwhelmed.
1: Oh, yeah.
0: But I'm still blessed.
1: Still blessed.
0: And then you're going to be at the end just like David. Mm. When David began to talk about how he is still praising the name of the Lord forever. How God is still blessing him and doing the things. Amen. You are a blessing.
1: Amen.
0: You are a blessing. Amen.
1: Wow.
0: You're a threat to the kingdom of Satan.
1: I like that.
0: You are to the kingdom of Satan.
1: Yes.
0: And that's why the enemy tried to ride you as hard as he can. He tried to play mind games with you and all that stuff. But remember, you are blessed in spite of. You might be overwhelmed, but you're still human. You're still blessed. Amen. If they cut you, you're going to bleed. So you are overwhelmed.
1: Oh, yes.
0: But you are still yet blessed.
1: My God.
0: We want to thank you for tuning into the City of Refuge Christian Church, where you can experience the breath of God
1: that giveth life.
0: Amen. Watch us on Tuesday. Come back for our Bible studies. We have an awesome time in the Word. Make sure you tune into the Champion Network. Amen.
1: Yes, phenomenal.
0: The Lord have blessed. We're going to over 200 million homes.
1: Yes.
0: Amen. On global television. We come on Roku, Fire Stick, and on Apple TV and on demand.
1: Yes.
0: Make sure you tune in. We got some good broadcasts on there. We got some good movies on there.
1: Yes.
0: I mean, God is doing a whole new thing. Amen. With the Champion Network. And I'm so excited. We got new broadcasts coming on. If you ever wanted to have your own show on a global network, give us a call.
1: Yes.
0: We do have some different discounts and different things that we have specials going on. 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
1: Yes.
0: Make sure you get our books, amen, that we have on Amazon. Our books that's in the stores. 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Amen. We love you. May the blessing of the Lord be with you. What? Listen for our music afterwards, the music that came on before, amen, songs that I wrote. Amen. And God is doing some amazing things with the music. So look, we love you all. May the presence of the Lord be with you.
1: Yes.
0: And we'll see you all later on TikTok, Facebook, Instagram, and everywhere. Amen. God bless you all.
1: Bless you.
0: Thanks for watching. If you would like to give to this ministry, you can also give, amen, at $CORCC. You can also, that's Cash App, or you can send it to the Champion Network. 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Thank you all. May the blessing of the Lord be with you. God bless you all.

0: Thank you for tuning in to Let's Talk with Dr. Keisha Jordan Global Radio Show. We know you had a blessed time. 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

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I'm going to give y'all 30 seconds. Woo.

This is the breakthrough section over here. 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What would you say, Minister Taylor? This praise right here. Tell somebody, say it's for the promotion.

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I ain't gonna bother you no more after this one. But tell him this praise right here. Tell him this praise right here that I'm getting ready to give. Baby, tell him this. Tell him I ain't got.

Listen, this is not Sunday morning. You can't shout like this. The cameras are rolling and Lord have mercy. Be seated, be seated. Please, sir, please, ma'am, please, sir. Uh-huh, that's it right there. Come on, break up some things in the atmosphere with this.

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I'm gonna be true in here. I didn't come to give him any credit. But the Bible talks about two kinds of spirits. One of them is the spirit of Christ. And all of them is Lucifer. Or whatever you call them. But I want you to know something. The devil desires to sift us just like you. And we as body of believers, we need to get on our job and pray. Because the devil on his jobs, so he's like a roaring lion, seeking whom he may devour. And he come to steal, kill, and destroy. And one thing about

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1: It's been so long.
0: Back in 1980. 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Daddy had us up there singing.
1: Come.
0: And it was a song that they wanted us to sing real bad. At the time, we didn't know what to say. But now we know. Can I sing it for you?
1: Sing it.

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5: 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Everybody that feels

0: Praise the Lord, praise the Lord, praise the Lord, praise the Lord, and praise the Lord some more. Amen. Come on, let's give God some praise. Hallelujah. Let's give our God some praise. Let's magnify him. Let's exalt him. Amen. We want to thank each and every one of you for tuning in to the City of Refuge Christian Church. Amen. Where our senior pastor is no other than
1: Dr. Jerome Jordan. Glory to God. We greet you. In the name of the Lord, again, good to be back to spend time in the Word of God. Yes. We are absolutely excited to spend time in the Word of God. Yes, and we talk about it all the time. Difficult world that we live in. It is hard. It's arduous. It has challenges galore. But thanks be unto God that giveth us the victory. And we spend time in the Word of God. It makes all of us that much more better. You know, I've always quoted it, iron sharpeneth iron, and so a man the countenance of his friends. Let's make one another better in the Word of God on today. Hallelujah.
0: Amen. So again, you tuned in to City of Refuge Christian Church, wherever you view this from, whether you are on Facebook or TikTok or watching us on television.
1: Yes.
0: We just want to say thank you all for fellowshipping with us. I promise you that your ride today is going to be awesome. Amen.
1: Ooh,
0: I'm telling you, God is going to move in a mighty way, and I'm so excited, Dr. Jordan, about this word that God has given to his people on today. So do us a favor. Share this on your page. Share with others. Let them know. Tune on in, amen, because we're going to have a high time in the Word of God on today, Dr. Jordan.
1: Amen. Absolutely. Absolutely. Again, we serve the God of the universe. He is still working miracles, moving mountains, healing bodies, opening doors.
0: Yes.
1: The same God that moved in the Bible days is the same God on today. Same yesterday, today, and forevermore. Mm-hmm. And I'm leaning on God. My prayer that you're leaning on God as well. He's giving us victory. He is opening doors and making ways. Mm-hmm. And I'm just a firm believer that the body of Christ should be shouting. We should be lifting up the bloodstained banner. We should be walking in victory.
0: Yes.
1: We should do as the Bible says. We should be entering his gates with thanksgiving and his courts with praise, being thankful unto him and blessing his name.
0: Yes,
1: hallelujah.
0: Yes,
1: what a mighty God we serve. Angels bow before him. Heaven and earth adores him. What? A mighty God we serve. Hallelujah.
0: Amen. So are excited. Amen. Dr. Jordan, I'm
1: so excited.
0: I'm really thinking about this right now and just giving God some praise and shouting because we serve such a mighty God.
1: Yes.
0: We serve such an awesome God. But we're going to get ready for the Word of God. Don't want to keep you long, but I'm excited for the Word, Dr. Jordan.
1: Amen. Amen.
0: Something on the inside is stirring. Amen. I'm telling you, that fire is burning. Hallelujah.
1: Something on the inside.
0: Yes, sir.
1: Working on the outside. What a change in my life.
0: Hallelujah. My God, so turn up your volume on your phone, wherever you're viewing this from, amen, and let's have some church, amen.
1: Yes.
0: Get your word, amen. Get your Bible. We're going to tune in, amen, today, and we're going to have a hot time, Dr. Jordan.
1: Amen.
0: We're going to dive straight into the word, amen. Psalm 61, Dr. Jordan, because this is a good, mighty word.
1: Good word.
0: If you know somebody need to be encouraged, need to be challenged, need to be strengthened,
1: amen,
0: get them on this, amen, because I'm telling you, it's going to be awesome tonight.
1: Oh, yeah.
0: Today, rather. Yes.
1: Psalm 61, Psalm of David, beginning at verse number 1. Hear my cry, O God, attend unto my prayer.
0: Yes.
1: From the end of the earth will I cry unto thee. When my heart is overwhelmed, lead me to the rock that is higher than I. For thou hast been a shelter for me, a strong tower from the enemy. I will abide in thy tabernacle forever.
0: Yes.
1: I will trust in the covert of thy wings, Selah. For thou, O God, hast heard my vows.
0: Mm-hmm.
1: Thou hast given me the heritage of those that fear thy name.
0: Yes.
1: Thou wilt prolong the king's life and his years as many generations. He shall abide before God forever. O prepare mercy and truth, which may preserve him. So I will sing praise unto thy name forever, that I may, I love this part, that I may daily perform my vow.
0: That's what I'm talking about.
1: My God. God. My God.
0: Father God, we thank you, God, and we give you praise.
1: Yes,
0: we give you glory. We give you honor, Father God.
1: Yes,
0: God, we ask, Father God, that you will have your way and that you move like no other, Father God.
1: Yes.
0: Father God, if we sin any, God, we ask, God, that you forgive us, Father, for sins both knowingly and unknowingly. Father God, search our hearts on today, God. And Father God, we ask, God, that you will use us to your glory, God.
1: Lord.
0: Speak to your people today, God.
1: Yes.
0: Encourage on today, God.
1: Yes.
0: Deliver on today, God. Set free today, God. Heal on today, God.
1: Yes.
0: Work miracles on today, God. God, have your way in this place,
1: thank
0: God.
1: You, Lord.
0: And we forever give your name the praise, the glory, and all the honor.
1: All of the
0: in honor. The name of Jesus Christ,
1: Jesus.
0: We pray. Amen.
1: Ooh,
0: amen. Our topic today is going to be, I'm overwhelmed.
1: Oh, yes.
0: But I'm still blessed.
1: Oh, yeah. That'll preach over and over
0: again.
1: Yes,
0: sir. I'm overwhelmed, but I'm still blessed. Coming from Psalm 61. And Dr. John, I think about this. You know, I love this particular passage.
1: Yes.
0: I love all. I love this one.
1: Mm-hmm.
0: When we're talking about I'm overwhelmed,
1: yes,
0: but I'm still blessed. I talk to people every day, all day long.
1: Oh my God.
0: In the body of Christ, out the body of Christ.
1: Yes.
0: And so many people are going through so many trials and
1: my God.
0: Many things that they are going through. Amen.
1: Mm-hmm.
0: And we wanted to come today just to encourage people.
1: Oh, yes.
0: Because there's a lot that is going on.
1: Mm-hmm.
0: But we've got to still know that no matter what we go through, Dr. Jordan,
1: oh, yes,
0: that we are still blessed. We're overwhelmed.
1: Mm-hmm.
0: You're still human. So
1: oh,
0: there's
1: yes.
0: things that's going to come that's going to overwhelm you, but you are still yet blessed, Dr. Jordan.
1: Mm, hallelujah. Glory to God. And all of us can relate to having to navigate the difficulties
0: yes.
1: of this world. It
0: yes.
1: is pressure galore.
0: Yes.
1: It is a pressure cooker. And
0: yes.
1: you can pray
0: mm-hmm.
1: until the cows come home.
0: That's
1: you can
0: right.
1: anoint yourself until you just cover from head to toe in
0: that's
1: anointing
0: right.
1: oil.
0: That's
1: you
0: right.
1: can dance like David. I'm a firm
0: yes.
1: believer in giving God the praise.
0: Yes.
1: I believe in spending time in the Word
0: mm-hmm.
1: of God.
0: Mm-hmm.
1: I believe in being a prayer warrior. The Bible
0: yes.
1: says pray without ceasing.
0: Mm-hmm.
1: But when all of that is done, you still got to wrestle with the difficulties of life.
0: That's right.
1: And for many people, we will allow the enemy
0: mm-hmm.
1: to short circuit the move of God in our life
0: mm-hmm.
1: because we're going through. Because
0: right.
1: there is pressure.
0: Right. Mm-hmm.
1: Because there are hard times.
0: Yes.
1: Because it may be difficult.
0: Mm-hmm.
1: And you've got to feel like you're climbing the rough side of the mountain.
0: Mm-hmm.
1: But I'm a firm believer that if you're doing right by God and you're serving the Lord,
0: yes.
1: sometimes the pressure
0: mm-hmm.
1: is an indicator of just how much God is getting ready to do in your life.
0: That's right, Dr.
1: It's
0: Jordan.
1: Getting you ready for the next
0: that's
1: level,
0: right.
1: getting you
0: that's
1: ready
0: right.
1: for the next move
0: that's
1: of God.
0: Right.
1: And
0: right.
1: so you're having to navigate more, deal with more,
0: mm-hmm.
1: handle
0: mm-hmm.
1: more,
0: yes.
1: manage more,
0: yes.
1: pressure from everywhere.
0: Yes.
1: As Paul said, we are troubled on every side.
0: Every
1: good
0: side.
1: God Almighty.
0: Uh-huh, uh-huh.
1: So we are overwhelmed. Yes, we are. We feel that we're at our wit's end at times.
0: Mm-hmm.
1: Yes, we are. But we are here to encourage somebody. Don't let the pressure be a reason to give up.
0: Yes.
1: Let it be a reason to look up
0: that's it,
1: and
0: Dr.
1: say,
0: George,
1: God,
0: that's
1: I
0: it,
1: know
0: it.
1: You're still moving. God,
0: yes.
1: I know you're still working this
0: yes.
1: thing out.
0: Yes.
1: And although
0: yes.
1: we can't see how we're coming out,
0: mm-hmm.
1: we've got to know without a shadow of a doubt that
0: yes.
1: God that brought you into it
0: mm-hmm.
1: is the same God that's going to bring you out of it.
0: Mm-hmm.
1: And he's not going to bring you out the same way you went in.
0: That's right.
1: I believe he's going to bring you out a whole lot better.
0: My God.
1: Good God Almighty. Hallelujah. Glory to God. He said, Job said, he knoweth the way that I take. And when he has tried me, I shall come forth as gold. Yes, we're overwhelmed. But I'm telling you, hang on in there. Good
0: yes,
1: God
0: yes,
1: Almighty.
0: Yes, yes.
1: The best is yet to come. Come
0: right,
1: on,
0: Dr.
1: come
0: Jordan.
1: On, Doc. Glory
0: and, we look at David in here. And David was going through a trial, Dr. Jordan.
1: My God.
0: He was going through a lot. One thing I love about David, David was always honest with God.
1: Well.
0: If something went on, God's going to know about it. He's going to talk to God. And whether he's hurting.
1: Yes.
0: Whether he's feeling good. Whether he's real sad. Whether he's mad. Whether
1: my
0: he's
1: God.
0: Angry. He is always going to express that to God.
1: Oh, yes.
0: And let God know, Dr. Jordan.
1: Oh, yes.
0: And so David was going through a trial in his life, just like some of us go through the trials of life.
1: Come on now.
0: And David started off with this. This blessed my soul. He said, hear my cry, oh God.
1: My.
0: Hallelujah. Attend to my prayer. David said, I know about everybody else, but God, I'm coming to you today for
1: come
0: me.
1: Come on now.
0: I'm not coming standing in this thing for sister so-and-so or brother so-and-so or my mother. No, but he said, hear my cry.
1: Ooh, my.
0: He made this thing personal, amen.
1: Yes.
0: And you got to learn how to make this personal. You got to say, God, hear my cry. Mm. He said, and attend to my prayer. God, please stop whatever you're doing. Now. I need you to attend to my prayer.
1: And what I love about David, you talk about David being honest. David does not pretend that everything is going well. Particularly in testimony service, we'll act like it's all going well and everything is going wonderful. Mm-hmm. But I love the fact that we serve a God that we can be open and honest with.
0: Yes.
1: King David, man after God's own heart.
0: Yes.
1: The psalmist, the conqueror of Goliath, fought lions, had some of the most glorious times serving the Lord. But here is David, the man of God. Here is David, the mighty man of God. But David says, Lord, I've got tears coming out of my eyes.
0: My God.
1: Lord, I'm crying. I'm weeping.
0: Jesus.
1: Come on, somebody.
0: Jesus.
1: And I admire the fact that David is so honest with God.
0: Yes.
1: He says, Lord, I'm hurting.
0: Yes.
1: Lord, this thing is getting the best of me. I'm getting worn out. The pressures of life are getting to me.
0: Yes.
1: And that's something that we can all relate to.
0: That's right, Dr. Jordan.
1: And it is wonderful to have a God to run to.
0: Yes.
1: And say, Lord, I need a helping hand.
0: Yes.
1: Lord, I need a lifeline.
0: Yes.
1: Lord, I need you to lift me up, to encourage me. The Bible calls him the God of all comfort.
0: Yes,
1: and Lord,
0: I need
1: your comfort now. I know it says weeping may endure for a night. I know the joy is coming in the morning, and I thank God that morning is on the way. But right now, weeping is enduring for a night. And he says, Lord, hear my cry.
0: Yes.
1: And I love the fact that I got a God that I can run to.
0: Because
1: you can't tell people your business.
0: That's right.
1: You can't let everybody see you at your worst.
0: Right. Yes.
1: You can't spill the beans in front of everybody.
0: That's
1: Come on. Bible says, don't cast your pearl before swine.
0: That's right.
1: They'll turn around and ring you.
0: Yes, sir.
1: But you serve a God that you can lay out before and be open and honest
0: with
1: say, Lord, I need you. And David says, God, I know I'm the king. God, I know I've done a lot, but right now,
0: God,
1: I need, he said, hear my cry, oh God.
0: God.
1: That's got to be a word resonates with somebody.
0: That's it, Dr.
1: Come on, Doc.
0: And during this trial, he said, David went after trial after trial after trial.
1: Yes.
0: And during this trial, he had a right to be upset, Dr. Jordan. He had a right to be overwhelmed, amen. And what people don't realize, amen, you can be overwhelmed and you're still blessed. You're still human.
1: Come on now.
0: So we're going to go through trials. So don't listen to the Job
1: fans.
0: They tell you you shouldn't be overwhelmed. Or you shouldn't feel this emotion. You shouldn't feel that emotion.
1: Yes.
0: We are in the human body, and yet we are still saved. We are still delivered, set free, anointed, and all that, but we still gonna have those feelings, Dr. Jordan, that when you get overwhelmed at all. And he was running from his own son, his own Absalom's son that was trying to kill him.
1: My God.
0: David had a reason to be overwhelmed, Dr. Jordan, but he knew who to go to. He said, God, he said, hear my cry, oh God. He said, unto my prayer.
1: Oh, yes.
0: And there's sometimes that we got to get personal and cry out to God and say, God, I know a lot is going on, but God, I need you.
1: Oh, yes.
0: You know, I need your prayers. I need you to answer my prayers. I need you to hear me, God, because sometimes you might feel like God is not listening to
1: all
0: you.
1: Right,
0: but I want you to know that God is always listening to you. Amen. God is good, Dr.
1: Yes,
0: Jordan.
1: He is. Yes, he is. And I'm reminded of the Apostle Paul, the man who has seen amazing things and caught up into a third law. But the Bible says he had a thorn in his flesh.
0: He did. Yes,
1: he said,
0: he
1: Lord,
0: did.
1: This thing is hurting me.
0: Uh-huh.
1: I've seen great revelation.
0: Yes.
1: I've known things about you that other folks don't know. But Lord, there's a pain in my side.
0: My God,
1: oh, he says,
0: God,
1: and I prayed. He said, I went to the Lord three times
0: and said,
1: Lord, would you do anything? Remove this pain from me.
0: That's right.
1: But
0: look
1: at God's answer.
0: Mm-hmm.
1: He said, my grace is sufficient. So even the Apostle Paul went through. Peter went through. You know the story. Peter just suffered a whole lot. Paul suffered a lot for doing the work of God.
0: Yes,
1: you remember Paul and Silas.
0: Uh-huh.
1: Bible said they found themselves locked in jail.
0: That's right.
1: In the innermost part of the prison.
0: That's right.
1: So it doesn't matter why you cried.
0: That's right.
1: One was crying from being locked in jail. Another's crying because of thorn in his flesh.
0: Yes.
1: David is crying because of the difficulties of life.
0: Yes.
1: Somebody's watching us is dealing with sickness. Somebody's got financial trouble.
0: That's right.
1: Somebody's got stress on their job.
0: That's
1: Somebody's got trouble in their home. Yes, somebody feels alone. Somebody feels abandoned.
0: Yes.
1: Doesn't matter why we cry.
0: That's right.
1: What is good is we've all got a place to run to. We got a God to look to. We got a heel to run to.
0: Come on,
1: somebody. Glory to God. Hallelujah. And he said, hear my cry, O God, and attend unto my prayer.
0: That's the word.
1: He says, from the end of the earth.
0: Yes.
1: I'll cry unto you.
0: Yes,
1: glory to God.
0: Yes, yes,
1: and what
0: yes.
1: a wonderful thing to
0: that's
1: have.
0: It, Dr. Jordan,
1: what a
0: it.
1: Wonderful thing to
0: yes,
1: have. You don't
0: yes,
1: have to
0: yes.
1: run to drugs. You don't
0: that's
1: have to
0: right.
1: run to alcohol. You
0: that's
1: don't have
0: right,
1: to
0: Dr.
1: run
0: Jordan.
1: To somebody who may not have your best interest
0: yes,
1: in mind.
0: Yes.
1: You can go to the God of the universe.
0: That's
1: you
0: it,
1: can
0: that's
1: go
0: it.
1: To the Alpha and the Omega.
0: Yes.
1: You can go to the everlasting Father, the
0: yes.
1: Prince of Peace,
0: yes.
1: the first and the last.
0: And the
1: come
0: last.
1: On, somebody.
0: Right,
1: the bright and morning star.
0: Yes,
1: hallelujah.
0: Yes, yes,
1: what a
0: yes.
1: wonderful thing to have.
0: Yes, yes,
1: a
0: yes.
1: A God
0: yes,
1: that
0: yes.
1: we can run to when life is wearing us down.
0: That's
1: come
0: right,
1: on, somebody.
0: That's right.
1: We can go to the God who then says to us, stand still
0: and see the
1: and
0: salvation,
1: see the salvation
0: it,
1: of the Lord thy
0: yes,
1: God. Hallelujah.
0: Yes, yes,
1: you better
0: yes,
1: get
0: yes,
1: this
0: yes.
1: thing from me,
0: now,
1: God.
0: This thing is good to me,
1: come
0: Dr.
1: on,
0: Jordan.
1: Glory to God.
0: And so we got to realize that
1: glory
0: even though
1: to God.
0: We are going through our trials,
1: yes.
0: that we are still yet blessed. Amen. We're
1: yes.
0: overwhelmed, but we're blessed. Don't let somebody come and tell you you're not saved because you're overwhelmed.
1: My God.
0: You're still saved. You're just going
1: my
0: through a trial.
1: God. Yes.
0: And we all get like that. I get like that sometimes.
1: Oh, yes.
0: Dr. Jordan.
1: Oh, yes.
0: But I got to continue to go on. You got to learn how to encourage yourself. Amen. Like David did. And David was rejected by people. Dr.
1: Come on
0: Jordan.
1: Now.
0: I mean, David went through all kinds of stuff.
1: My God. My
0: he
1: God.
0: Said here, he said, from the end of the earth, glory be to God.
1: Wow.
0: He said, will I cry unto thee? From the end of the earth, Lord, will I cry
1: my,
0: unto
1: my,
0: thee?
1: My.
0: And then David said something that blew my mind.
1: Ooh, come
0: he
1: on
0: said,
1: now.
0: With my heart, not if. Now, he said,
1: when come on
0: to
1: now.
0: Let you know that sometimes you're going to be overwhelmed.
1: Yes.
0: He said, when my heart is overwhelmed,
1: my
0: good
1: God
0: Almighty. He said, lead me to the rock.
1: All right now.
0: That is higher than I.
1: Oh,
0: now,
1: hallelujah.
0: He said, lead me, because I know I'm going to be overwhelmed sometimes. I know I'm going to have things that are going to take me through. But in the midst of it, God,
1: yes.
0: he said, I want you to be there. Lead me to that rock. Who is that rock?
1: Ooh, hallelujah. The rock,
0: rock
1: of our salvation.
0: My God.
1: Jesus is
0: come
1: the
0: on,
1: rock.
0: Dr. Jordan.
1: Good God.
0: Come on,
1: and what do you do when you're overwhelmed, particularly when you're the one that everybody looks to?
0: Yes.
1: You're the source of strength.
0: Yes.
1: You're the word of wisdom.
0: Yes.
1: You're the one that leads the family through tough times. You're
0: yes.
1: the one navigating the
0: that's
1: church through
0: Jordan.
1: Adversity.
0: Yes.
1: You're
0: yes.
1: the one who is the voice of reason,
0: yes.
1: who can talk to God.
0: Uh-huh.
1: They come to you because they know you got a prayer life.
0: Yes.
1: You keep the prayer wheel
0: yes.
1: turning. You're
0: yes.
1: always
0: yes.
1: plugged into God. But what do you do when the one who everybody runs to
0: uh-huh.
1: is now the one that's overwhelmed. Hallelujah.
0: My God,
1: and the
0: my
1: psalmist says, when my heart is overwhelmed, yes, I'm the king,
0: yes,
1: but
0: sir.
1: When my heart is overwhelmed, yes, I slayed
0: yes,
1: Goliath,
0: yes,
1: but
0: yes,
1: when
0: yes.
1: My heart is overwhelmed,
0: yes,
1: I beat a
0: Lord.
1: Bear, but when my heart is overwhelmed.
0: Yes.
1: I rolled up my sleeves
0: uh-huh.
1: and fought a lion, but when my heart is overwhelmed,
0: it,
1: I led David's mighty men, but
0: yes.
1: when my heart
0: yes.
1: is overwhelmed,
0: God,
1: oh hallelujah,
0: God,
1: grab me by my hand.
0: Yes.
1: And lead me to
0: lead
1: the
0: me
1: rock.
0: To rock.
1: Oh, hallelujah.
0: Yes, sir. Yes, sir.
1: The rock
0: yes, sir.
1: Is stability. The rock
0: uh-huh.
1: is strength. The
0: yes.
1: rock is strong. Come
0: yes,
1: on, somebody.
0: Yes, yes,
1: I don't have time to play feeble games.
0: That's it.
1: I don't have time to play church.
0: That's it. That's
1: I don't
0: it.
1: Have time to sit here and just have a lifelong
0: that's
1: pity
0: right,
1: party.
0: That's right.
1: He says, when my heart is mm-hmm. overwhelmed,
0: yes.
1: lead me to the rock.
0: That is higher than I.
1: Hallelujah. Glory to God. We got a God that we can lean on. We got a God that we can depend on. We got a God that we can rest with. Come on. Bible says, cast your cares upon him. Glory to God.
0: Yes.
1: That's the God that we serve. And
0: that's
1: I love
0: right.
1: the psalmist, and I like what you
0: mm-hmm.
1: pointed out.
0: Mm-hmm.
1: He didn't say, if my heart gets overwhelmed. He says it with a degree
0: right.
1: of certainty.
0: Yes.
1: He says, when my heart is overwhelmed. And if you haven't been there, keep on living.
0: You got that right.
1: Come on, life has an uncanny ability of getting the upper hand on all of us. Hallelujah. So when your heart gets overwhelmed, I know you're anointed. I'm anointed.
0: That's it, Dr. Gordon.
1: But when our hearts get overwhelmed, I know we spend time in the Word.
0: Yes.
1: But when our hearts get overwhelmed, you are a prayer warrior.
0: That's
1: but
0: right,
1: when
0: Dr.
1: your
0: Gordon.
1: Heart gets overwhelmed,
0: you got
1: on the whole armor of God. You got the breastplate of righteousness, feet shod in the preparation of the gospel of peace, loins just girt about with truth. But when your heart gets overwhelmed, I know you're working the gifts of the Spirit, gifts of knowledge, gifts of wisdom, gifts of tongue, gifts of interpretation of tongue. But when your heart gets overwhelmed, I know you're walking in grace and mercy. But when your heart gets overwhelmed. I know your church is on and popping. Got the fabulous choir, dynamic praise team, phenomenal preaching. But when your heart gets overwhelmed, you might have a great job and a good revenue of money. But when your heart gets overwhelmed, your health might be good today. But when your heart gets overwhelmed, you might have thousands of friends on Facebook.
0: Yes.
1: You're the most popular person in the neighborhood. But when your heart gets overwhelmed, it's not an if.
0: That's right.
1: It's not a maybe. It's not just in case.
0: Right,
1: it is a guarantee.
0: Yes,
1: your Bible says through much tribulation, you're going to enter into the kingdom.
0: Mm-hmm.

0: trouble is coming your way. Mm-hmm. Trouble is coming my way. And it's going to be a day mm-hmm. when you're not going to be on your A game.
1: Yes,
0: you're
1: right.
0: going to be at your wit's end.
1: That's
0: you're
1: right,
0: going to want to go on a corner and
1: That's
0: roll
1: right.
0: up and have a
1: That's
0: pity
1: right.
0: party.
1: That's right.
0: But when your heart gets overwhelmed,
1: yes,
0: David
1: yes,
0: said, lead me.
1: To the rock
0: that is higher than I. Take me to the mountain move.
1: Yes, sir.
0: Take me to the way maker.
1: Yes, yes,
0: Take
1: yes.
0: me to the door opener. Take me to the God that can do the impossible. Take me to the God that'll never leave me nor forsake me. Take me to
1: yes.
0: the God that said, lo, I'm with you always.
1: Yes.
0: Even to the end of the ages.
1: Yes,
0: hallelujah.
1: Yes, yes, yes,
0: you better get this thing
1: you
0: from
1: know what,
0: me.
1: Dr. Jordan, even
0: glory to God.
1: That, this is when you got to know you got good people with
0: come
1: you.
0: Come on, come
1: because
0: on.
1: Sometimes you can't go yourself.
0: Good
1: and
0: word.
1: You need somebody else.
0: Good
1: and
0: word.
1: Help take you to the king like your song.
0: Hallelujah.
1: Sometimes we need that.
0: Come on now.
1: And if we look on our phone and we look on our
0: yes.
1: list and stuff, there's not everybody you can take you to, Dr. Jordan. There's
0: oh,
1: not
0: hallelujah.
1: Everybody you can ask for help.
0: Mm.
1: But thank God that David knew a God.
0: Ooh, hallelujah.
1: And you had to do things.
0: My
1: and
0: goodness.
1: He said, from the end of the day, when I cried, he said, my heart is overwhelmed.
0: Yes.
1: Lead me to the rock that is higher than I. And like you said, David was anointed.
0: Yes.
1: We know that you are anointed.
0: Come on
1: we
0: now.
1: We know you can move mountains. We know that you move by faith
0: oh,
1: and
0: yes.
1: not by sight.
0: Yes. yes.
1: But yet sometimes we do get overwhelmed.
0: Ooh.
1: Even in your own home sometimes.
0: Mm.
1: It can be things going on that will overwhelm you.
0: Mm.
1: Through your marriages, through your children, through your church, all kind of stuff that will come. And you will get overwhelmed. But baby doll, let me tell you, don't let that discourage you. You get yourself back up. You begin to pray. You begin to fast. You begin to seek the Lord.
0: My
1: amen.
0: God.
1: And God will come just like he did for David.
0: My God.
1: He said, well, my heart is overwhelmed. And the heart is something you got to protect.
0: Yes.
1: The heart is something you can't let everybody get close to your heart.
0: Ooh,
1: hallelujah. Only the surgeons, Dr. Jordan, know how to do a heart. Amen. So you just can't call somebody
0: yes.
1: to work on your leg to work in your heart.
0: Yes.
1: You got to have somebody there that is able to work in that heart that know how to work. And that rock is Jesus, Dr.
0: Ooh. Hallelujah. I love the word you just said. It is wonderful when you got folk around
1: yes.
0: you who will love you enough to lead
1: yes.
0: you to Jesus.
1: Yes.
0: You remember blind Bartimaeus?
1: Oh,
0: he
1: yes.
0: said, son of David, have mercy on me. But then it was the people who said, the master is calling you.
1: Yes.
0: And they brought him to Jesus.
1: Yes.
0: But what
1: yes.
0: about
1: yes.
0: the lame man who had four good friends
1: That's right.
0: who got to the church? Couldn't get in the front door.
1: Yes,
0: they carried him on top of the
1: my
0: roof,
1: God, my
0: broke
1: God.
0: The roof off the place,
1: my
0: and
1: God.
0: Laid him down in the
1: yes,
0: presence
1: yes,
0: of the
1: sir.
0: Lord. Hallelujah. It's
1: my
0: good
1: God.
0: To have folk around you
1: yes.
0: who will love you enough to lead you to Jesus.
1: Yes, yes,
0: and
1: yes.
0: David says, when my heart is overwhelmed, lead me to the rock. Hallelujah. That is higher than I.
1: My
0: lay
1: God.
0: Me down in the presence of
1: yes,
0: the King of
1: yes,
0: Kings.
1: Yes, yes,
0: lay
1: yes.
0: me down with the God
1: my
0: that heals.
1: God,
0: lay
1: God,
0: me,
1: God,
0: down
1: me down
0: with the God that
1: yes,
0: restores.
1: Sir.
0: Lay me down in the presence of the
1: yes,
0: one.
1: Yes,
0: it says,
1: yes,
0: every
1: yes.
0: good and perfect
1: yes.
0: gift comes down from above,
1: from
0: the Father of lights. Hallelujah.
1: Yes,
0: glory
1: yes,
0: to
1: yes,
0: God.
1: Yes, yes, yes,
0: that's why we've got to go before God.
1: Yes,
0: that's why we've got to get
1: that's
0: into the presence of
1: yes,
0: God. The Bible
1: yes.
0: says we should come boldly. Good God
1: that's
0: Almighty.
1: The word. That's the word.
0: Hallelujah.
1: That's
0: come on, Doc.
1: That's the word. And
0: good
1: then he
0: God.
1: Said something else about verse 3. He said, for thou has been a shelter for me.
0: Look at it now.
1: And a strong tower.
0: Look
1: for
0: at
1: me.
0: It now.
1: Been a shelter. You know, Dr. John, when they begin to storm and everything,
0: yes.
1: you try to get into a shelter.
0: Mm.
1: And God is that shelter for us. Amen. We're
0: my,
1: going through our storm.
0: My
1: we're going
0: God.
1: Through our trial.
0: Mm.
1: So he has been a shelter and a strong tower.
0: Mm.
1: I don't know anybody else that can do me like Jesus, Dr.
0: Oh, come on, somebody.
1: They might try, but they cannot do me like Jesus. They're not the safety
0: my
1: that
0: God.
1: We have. Amen. In Christ, Dr. Jordan.
0: Right in the middle of his crying.
1: Yes.
0: Right in the middle of being overwhelmed.
1: Wow.
0: He goes in the testimony
1: yes,
0: service.
1: He, does.
0: He
1: yes,
0: says,
1: he does.
0: This is the God
1: yes,
0: who's
1: sir.
0: Already been there in my past.
1: Yes.
0: This is the God that's already made a way out of
1: my
0: no
1: God,
0: way.
1: My
0: he
1: God.
0: Looked back to look at God's record
1: mm-hmm.
0: and said, look what the Lord has
1: done.
0: Oh, you know the sorrow. Come on. He
1: yes,
0: healed my
1: body.
0: He touched my mind.
1: Mind.
0: He saved me just in time.
1: God.
0: I'm going to
1: praise
0: his name.
1: Yes,
0: he looked back down memory lane.
1: Yes.
0: And what a word for the body of Christ.
1: Yes,
0: someone
1: yes,
0: says it this way. And I may not be where I want to be, but bless God, yes, I'm a whole lot further than where I started. Yes. Come on, somebody.
1: Yes.
0: Looked back down memory lane. Mm-hmm. And that's why it's so important not to diminish the importance of your testimony. Your Bible says we overcome by the blood of the Lamb.
1: Yes.
0: Thank God for the blood.
1: But he also
0: says, and by the word of our testimony,
1: glory to God.
0: Someone says, believe I'll testify.
1: Wow.
0: I knew you were going, you kept on going, and I may not have the chance anymore. Glory to God.
1: What God
0: has done in the past is a good predictor of what he's going to do in your life
1: right now.
0: Hallelujah. You better get this thing from me.
1: I love the way David
0: testified.
1: And like I said, you can go through it. No matter what David goes through, Dr. Jordan, at the end of it, he's going to give God glory.
0: Come on.
1: At the end of it, he's going to praise God. He is testifying. And that's how we should be.
0: I
1: remember back in the days, amen, the old mothers, amen.
0: Oh, yes, now.
1: Hallelujah. Barely can walk and they make their way with a wheelchair.
0: All right. Now.
1: But when it came down to testimony,
0: come on now.
1: Them mothers got up.
0: Come on now.
1: And you forgot that they had a friend. Amen. You forgot they was a wheelchair.
0: Look at you.
1: They began to testify about the goodness of God. Where's the real testimony that now?
0: We
1: come back, amen, and begin to testify about what God has done for
0: us. God,
1: what he's done for you can help somebody else that's in that same situation.
0: Get
1: out that situation.
0: Oh, hallelujah.
1: I love praising God. There is nothing like praise.
0: And a good on-time praise can do some amazing things. Remind me of Jericho. They have been walking around Jericho for a long time.
1: But finally,
0: the day came when he says, I want you to open up your mouth and I want you to shout hallelujah.
1: And
0: like shouting, bar down Jericho. Good God Almighty, shouting will do some amazing things in the body of Christ. Oh, come on. You got to know when to get your praise on. I know there's a time to weep. I know there's a time to mourn.
1: Uh-huh.
0: I know there's a time that we're all going through. But there comes a moment in every believer's life, a moment in every believer's life, you got to wipe the tears from your eyes. You got to lift your head back up. You
1: got to
0: stick your chest back up. You
1: got to
0: look back up at God and say, God, I praise you. God, I exalt you. God, I lift you up. God, I glorify you. Hallelujah. Glory to God. And we begin to praise the Lord. Yes, you're still hurting.
1: Yes, Lord.
0: But I'm giving God the praise.
1: My God.
0: You have no idea how you're going to come out. But I'm giving God the praise.
1: Yes,
0: your heart is overwhelmed. But I'm giving God the praise. David started out crying.
1: Yes.
0: He started out going through. He's starting to transition from tear mode to praise mode. He's transitioning from mourning mode to lift his name higher mode. Good God Almighty. Hallelujah. Come on, Doc. You better get it from me.
1: The enemy trying to throw in your way. You got to still continue to praise God. I don't care if they lie on you.
0: Come on now.
1: Your name, amen.
0: Come on now.
1: They talk about you like a dog. Whatever go on, amen. You still continue to live the life that God has given you. I've been lied on before.
0: Come on now.
1: But I don't care because I know who I am in Christ. Amen. You got to continue. Just think about if David thought about all this stuff.
0: Ooh, glory.
1: He forgot God. But he knew who God was.
0: My.
1: He kept on going. And that's why he said that. And I love this. He said, he said,
0: My God.
1: I will abide in thy tabernacle forever.
0: Ooh, glory.
1: I trust in the covenant of your wings. See, he's saying, God, I trust in you.
0: My.
1: I'm going to stay with you. Amen. And I don't care what trials you go through.
0: I would
1: rather be going through a trial with God.
0: Come on now.
1: Than without God.
0: Come on now.
1: I can make it with him.
0: If
1: I look back over my life out of every trial that I went through,
0: come on now.
1: Thank God that God was with me. Amen.
0: Hallelujah.
1: Because if he was not with me, Dr. Jordan, I wouldn't be here today. But thank God, hallelujah, glory to God, that I got sense. I'm going to serve him and I'm going to stay with him no matter what I have to go through, Dr. Jordan.
0: Come on now. That's why the Bible says, trust in the Lord with all thine heart and lean not on your own understanding. Understanding will leave you lost. Understanding will leave you at your wits' end. Sometimes we don't, the Bible says, we don't even know what to pray for. Sometimes.
1: Right,
0: so our understanding will fail. He says, don't lean on your own understanding, but in all your ways, You got to acknowledge him and let God direct your path. After all, he is the lily of the valley.
1: Yes.
0: The Bible says his word is a lamp unto our feet and a light unto our pathway. In the darkest of times, walk with God.
1: Yes.
0: In the shaky times, walk with God. Right. When you don't know which direction to run to, just walk with God. Hallelujah. Come on, glory to God.
1: Yes.
0: When they leave you, walk with God. When they hurt you, walk with God. When they fail you, walk with God. When you fail yourself, walk with God. Hallelujah. I love this. It's just absolutely, absolutely phenomenal. He said, I will trust in you, oh God. Come on, Doc.
1: So David said, I'm overwhelmed, but I'm still blessed.
0: Oh, yes.
1: So you guys is watching there, you're overwhelmed.
0: My.
1: You're still blessed. I know this trial.
0: Come on,
1: I know you try to hide it with a smile.
0: Yes.
1: But in the midst of you got to know that you are still blessed. Don't allow the enemy to knock you out in that. Get yourself back up. Pick up the towel. Because I know a lot of you threw the towel out and say, I'm done with this church thing. I'm done with going to church. I'm done with doing this. I'm done with that. But that's what the enemy want you to do. God wants you to pick that towel back up. You know, Dr. Jordan, there's plenty of times I wasn't throwing the towel. God would not allow me to throw in the towel.
0: Come on now.
1: I had to keep on pushing through the tears. I had to keep on pushing through my trial. I had to keep on pushing being talked about. I had to keep on pushing, Dr. Jordan.
0: Yes.
1: And as long as I kept on pushing, God was pushing with me.
0: Oh, come
1: when
0: on.
1: When God got your back, He is there with you. The Bible says He will never leave you,
0: nor forsake you.
1: So keep on moving. Amen. Hallelujah.
0: My.
1: But God has heard my vow.
0: Come on now.
1: Not vow, but vows with an S on it. God has given me the heritage of those that fear thy name.
0: My God.
1: When we make a vow to God, we better keep that vow. When we make our vows to God, amen, let's continue to keep our vows.
0: Yes.
1: And say, God, I'm sorry. I was overwhelmed, God, but now I know that even in me being overwhelmed, that I am still blessed. Here, Dr. Jordan, he said, but God has heard my
0: hallelujah. What confidence. He says, Jesus. Even in my low point, even when I feel lost, even when I'm overwhelmed, he says, the one thing I am confident of is that my God hears me.
1: Sir.
0: And if my God hears, I know he will help. That's what King Jehoshaphat said.
1: Oh, yes.
0: He says, we got to get into the Lord's house because your name is in this house.
1: Yes.
0: I preached about it before. They were surrounded by the kings of Moab, Ammon, and Mount Seir. They had no idea what they were going to do.
1: Yes,
0: but he says, but our eyes are upon you, oh God. Hallelujah. And he says, because we'll get in this house, because your name is in this house, and we will call on your name in this house. But then he said, because our God will hear us, and he will help us. Good God Almighty. Hallelujah. And then the word to him was, the battle is not yours. This battle belongs to God. And here in Psalm 61, the psalmist says, he started out saying, hear my cry, oh God. And now he says, I know the Lord heard my prayer.
1: Mama probably didn't
0: hear it, but God heard it. Your co-workers might have missed it, but God heard it.
1: Yes.
0: Neighbors might have not heard it,
1: but
0: God heard it. And I love this fact in the Word of God, and we've got to make this a part of our own life. We've got to be confident
1: that
0: our God hears us. And he doesn't just hear and dismiss it. Our God hears and he will help us. Come on, somebody. Glory to God.
1: This is good, Dr. Jordan.
0: Glory
1: to God. There's a time, amen, where you're going to cry. There's a time you're going to weep.
0: Yes.
1: There's a time you're going to mourn. There's a time you're going to go through this.
0: Yes.
1: But there's also a time where you're going to rejoice. Amen.
0: There's
1: also a time where you're going to praise God. There's also a time where you're going to worship God.
0: Yes.
1: Don't lose your worship. Don't lose your praise.
0: Yes.
1: Don't lose your tongue. Amen. That you're doing for God.
0: Yes.
1: Keep on doing that. God will wipe away our tears.
0: Oh, yes, he will. What the word says, he says, rejoice in the Lord always. And again, I say, rejoice. Hallelujah.
1: Rejoice. And so we all can see these times in our life that we have been overwhelmed.
0: My God.
1: But we're going to continue to keep on moving in spite of that.
0: Mm.
1: Because even though you're overwhelmed, you are still blessed. I don't know what your trial is that you're going through right now, but I did stop by. We stopped by there to tell you that no matter what, you might be overwhelmed, but you're still blessed.
0: Oh,
1: maybe
0: yes.
1: your children is going through.
0: Mm.
1: Maybe you're going through your mind.
0: Wow.
1: Maybe you're going through yourself, amen. Wow. Maybe that you're confused. Maybe yes. there's things that's going on, amen. Mm. Hallelujah. Maybe there's sickness or something. Mm. But in the midst of it, learn how to trust God.
0: Mm. Yes, it. That's
1: learn
0: it.
1: Learn how to stay with
0: that's
1: God.
0: That's it.
1: Learn how to say, God, hear my cry.
0: Mm. Wow.
1: I'm not talking about my sister. I know we go to prayer wow. for everybody else, but sometimes
0: yes.
1: we got to go to prayer for ourselves.
0: Mm.
1: We are strong for everybody else, Dr. Jordan.
0: My.
1: But sometimes we're not strong for ourselves. So sometimes you got to go for yourself
0: my
1: and
0: God.
1: Say, God, hear my cry.
0: Mm.
1: I'm crying now. Oh, I'm yes. going through this. I'm going through that. I'm going through this. And God will sit there and listen to you, and he will help you out.
0: Oh, Dr. yes, Jordan. He will. He will. Give us the help we need
1: yes.
0: in the moment that we need it most. And I love this in the Word of God. Mm-hmm. David didn't stay in a state of crying the whole time. He starts out in verse number yes. 1 saying, hear my cry.
1: Yes.
0: He ends in verse number 8 saying, so when I sing praises unto his name. He made forever. That transition.
1: Uh-huh.
0: And we've got to be able to transition.
1: Yes
0: there's going to be mourning. Yes you're going to be overwhelmed. Yes, life will be difficult.
1: Mm-hmm.
0: And the devil would love nothing more for us to sit in a lifelong pity party.
1: My God.
0: But there comes a moment when we transition out of focusing on being overwhelmed,
1: yes.
0: out of all of the drudgery and the pains
1: yes,
0: of life,
1: yes, yes.
0: we transition, mm-hmm. even though the mountain may still be there,
1: yes.
0: we're praising, we're glorifying
1: yes,
0: God, we're
1: yes.
0: living in the joy of the Lord. The mm-hmm. Bible says the joy of the Lord is our strength.
1: Mm-hmm.
0: Hallelujah.
1: Mm-hmm.
0: And David, I love this transition.
1: Yes.
0: It's one that we've got to make a part of our own life.
1: Yes,
0: no matter what the trouble may be, it could be on the job, it could be in the home, it could be in your body, it could be in your finances, it could be you name it.
1: Yes.
0: But there comes a time when we've got to lift up our voices and glorify God
1: yes.
0: and trust in the God of our salvation.
1: Yes.
0: And David ends this psalm saying, so will I sing praises unto thy name forever, that I may daily
1: yes.
0: perform my vow. He said, I've got work to do.
1: Yes.
0: I've got a job to get done.
1: Yes.
0: I've got
1: yes.
0: things to do, mountains
1: yes.
0: to climb, victories
1: yes.
0: to won,
1: mm-hmm.
0: gates to run through. Come on, somebody.
1: Thank you, Jesus.
0: And David went into a state of praising. What a word for the
1: yes.
0: body of
1: yes.
0: Christ.
1: Yes. Yes. Yes.
0: yes, there will be moments when our hearts are overwhelmed, but you are overwhelmed, yet you're still blessed.
1: My God.
0: What a
1: thank
0: word
1: you,
0: from
1: Jesus.
0: The Lord.
1: Thank
0: hallelujah.
1: You, Jesus. So glory we're overwhelmed, but we're still blessed.
0: Yes.
1: And you know, Dr. Joe, that sometimes when you get yourself in tune with God,
0: my God,
1: and you begin to be like that,
0: yes.
1: that's some of the best praise you can
0: ooh,
1: do.
0: My,
1: that's some
0: my,
1: of the
0: my.
1: Best praying you can do.
0: Mm.
1: When I'm going through something, Dr. Joe, and I get
0: yes.
1: on my knees, I mean, I can praise God when I'm happy,
0: mm.
1: but when I'm going through something and I get on there and talk to God like one-on-one, amen,
0: right,
1: and he begins to encourage me and strengthen me, amen, let me know that I'm going to be all right.
0: Oh, yes. Hallelujah.
1: So we want you to know that you're going to be all right.
0: Oh, yes.
1: Keep your head up, amen.
0: That's it.
1: In the midst of you going through your trial, in the midst of you being overwhelmed, yes, you're anointed, but you're
0: yes.
1: still going to be overwhelmed at times.
0: Mm.
1: Still.
0: Yes.
1: Trust God.
0: Oh, yes.
1: Get yourself together.
0: Ooh, my.
1: Pat your own self in the back sometimes.
0: I know
1: say,
0: that's right.
1: God bless you. You're doing a great job. You can't wait for everybody else to do that. You got to do that yourself.
0: Hallelujah.
1: David encouraged himself.
0: That,
1: to
0: I was just going
1: to
0: say, this is David who said, I encourage
1: yes.
0: myself in the Lord
1: yes.
0: my God. Hallelujah.
1: Yes.
0: We've got to have that mentality.
1: And if David can do it, you can do it too.
0: Oh, my.
1: I can do it, amen.
0: Oh, yes.
1: I find myself a whole lot patting myself and say, hey.
0: Come on now.
1: You're doing a good job.
0: Give yourself your own. You can
1: you
0: make
1: got,
0: it messy,
1: right? You
0: got
1: to
0: right?
1: do that yourself, amen.
0: Oh, yes.
1: And sometimes look yourself in the mirror and say, hey, you got it going on.
0: I know that's right.
1: You got to do stuff like that.
0: Hallelujah.
1: Look, you're overwhelmed, but you're still blessed.
0: My.
1: We want you to get out of this that in spite of what you're going through, to know that you are still blessed.
0: Oh, yes.
1: Those that's viewing us on Facebook, those that's viewing us on TikTok, those that's viewing us on Instagram, those that's viewing us on a television show.
0: Wow.
1: Amen. I'm telling you, you're overwhelmed, but you're still blessed.
0: Still blessed.
1: We want you to come to us with some testimonies and let us know how God has blessed you. We pray, amen, that this message had encouraged each and every one of you.
0: Oh, yes.
1: Amen, has strengthened you. Amen. We thank you for tuning
0: to
1: the City of Refuge. We're going to go ahead and close out in prayer. And got a few announcements. Dr. Joe, you can close us out in prayer.
0: Hallelujah. Father, we give you glory, we give you honor,
1: yes,
0: and we
1: Lord.
0: Give you all the praise. We thank you,
1: yes,
0: Lord God. for a moment to spend in your word and yes, to spend God. This time together. We yes, pray God. That something said today was rich and real
1: yes,
0: to those that heard it, Lord God. Let this word fall yes, on good ground and produce in your children
1: yes,
0: 30, 60, even 100-fold. Grace yes, us all the more with the gifting of the Holy Spirit. Yes, God, there's one that needs you for salvation. Yes. We pray right now that something that they heard, Lord God, would cause them to say,
1: yes,
0: Lord,
1: God.
0: I accept you as my Savior.
1: Yes,
0: I
1: Lord.
0: Give my heart to you.
1: Yes, God.
0: Give me salvation, Lord God. And we pray yes, that Lord. Somebody right now confesses with their heart. Yes. Believes right now, Lord, confess with their yes, mouth and believes yes, in their heart that God, you raised Jesus from the dead and that yes. they are saved. And we pray the prayer of salvation. Lord yes, God, Lord. We pray even now that you will yes, move God. In the lives of your children.
1: Yes,
0: yes these are difficult times. Yes, these yes, are hard Lord. Times.
1: Yes,
0: we're Lord. Looking to the miracle worker,
1: yes.
0: the mountain mover, the yes. way maker, the
1: yes.
0: God of our salvation, the God that yes. can do the impossible, the God
1: yes.
0: that can do anything but fail. And so, Father,
1: yes.
0: we lay out before you,
1: yes,
0: we
1: God.
0: Decrease.
1: Yes,
0: you might increase all the more.
1: Yes, Lord.
0: In Jesus' mighty name, amen, amen, and amen.
1: Amen.
0: Hallelujah.
1: We pray for each and every one of you on here. May the blessing of the Lord be with you. Continue to strive with God. Continue
0: yes.
1: to be with God. Continue to obey his word. Amen. And watch how God will begin to move.
0: Yeah.
1: Some of you guys got some testimonies that's going to be coming forth. And I can't wait to hear the testimonies of what God has done for you.
0: Yeah.
1: Amen. Well, through the midst of you going through. Amen.
0: Hallelujah.
1: Hallelujah. You are overwhelmed, but
0: yes.
1: you are still blessed.
0: Yes.
1: Remember that word all this week. When somebody, I'm overwhelmed.
0: Oh, yeah.
1: But I'm still blessed.
0: Still blessed.
1: And then you're going to be at the end just like David. When David began to talk about how he is still praising the name of the Lord
0: yes.
1: forever.
0: My,
1: how God
0: my,
1: is
0: my.
1: Still blessing him
0: wow.
1: and doing the things. Amen. You are a blessing.
0: Amen.
1: You are a blessing. Amen.
0: Wow.
1: You're a threat to the kingdom of Satan.
0: I like that.
1: You are
0: I like that.
1: To the kingdom of Satan.
0: Yes.
1: And that's why the enemy tried to ride you as hard as he can. He tried to play mind games with you and
0: yes.
1: all that stuff. But remember, you are blessed in spite of. You might be overwhelmed, but you're still human. You're still blessed. Amen. If they cut you, you're going to bleed. So
0: my
1: you're
0: mama.
1: Overwhelmed.
0: Oh, yes.
1: But you are still yet blessed.
0: My God.
1: We want to thank you for tuning into the City of Refuge Christian Church, where you can experience the breath of God
0: that gives
1: life. Amen. Watch us on Tuesday. Come back for our Bible studies. We have an awesome time in the Word. Make sure you tune into the Champion Network. Amen.
0: Yes. Phenomenal.
1: The Lord have blessed. We're going to over 200 million homes.
0: Yes.
1: Amen. On global television. We come on Roku, Fire Stick, and on Apple TV and on demand.
0: Yes.
1: Make sure you tune in. We got some good broadcasters on there. We got some good movies on there.
0: Yes.
1: I mean, God is doing a whole new thing, amen, with the Champion Network. And
0: my
1: I'm so
0: God.
1: Excited. We got new broadcasters coming on. If you ever wanted to have your own show on the global network, give us a call.
0: Yes.
1: We do have some different discounts and different things that we have specials going
0: my
1: on.
0: God.
1: Give us a call. Watch the City of Refuge on there on Sundays as well. Look, we love each and every one of you.
0: Yes.
1: Make sure you get our books, amen, that we have on Amazon.
0: Yes.
1: And our books is in the stores. You could also go to different stores and get our books. Amen. Contact us, the ministry, if you would like that.
0: Hallelujah.
1: At 833-324-7729. Again, it's 833-324-7729. We love each and every one of you. 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Amen. We love you. May the blessing of the Lord be with you. What, listen for our music afterwards, the music that came on before, amen, songs that I wrote, amen. And God is doing some amazing
0: phenomenal.
1: Things with the music. So look,
0: yes.
1: we love you all. May the presence of the Lord be with you.
0: Yes.
1: And we'll see you all later on TikTok, Facebook,
0: yes.
1: Instagram, and everywhere. Amen. God bless you all.
0: Bless you.
1: Thanks for watching. If you would like to give to this ministry, you can also give, amen, at $CORCC. You can also, that's Cash App, or you can send it to the Champion Network. You can also go by Zelle at 813-455-8718, or you can do it by PayPal at KeishaJordanMinistries@yahoo.com. Thank you all. May the blessing of the Lord be with you. God bless you all.

0: Thank you for tuning in to Let's Talk with Dr. Keisha Jordan Global Radio Show. We know you had a blessed time. I'll see you next week.
1: It would not be right for us to leave this place and not give someone an opportunity to receive Jesus. 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
1: He will.
0: That's all to it. 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
0: Ugh. Don't wait. You have the power to change the outcome. 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

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The more you praise Him, the more He blesses you. He's worthy to be praised. From the rising of the sun, that means early in the morning, to the going down of the same in the evening, just continue to praise the Lord.

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